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0: along with other Beach Boys favourites like I Get Around and In My Room, live at the University Concert Hall Limerick on Saturday the 20th of June and at the National Concert Hall Dublin on Sunday the 21st. 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

Good man, chiefly there'll be Mozart and Trumpet Concerto, King's Consort, Crispian Steel Perkins. Start us out this morning. We start posh. We don't know which way it'll go, but it'll probably. It's a weird weather-wise this morning. It's kind of odd. Like, you feel like it's going to be another thunderstorm. A wet start in many areas, rain extending north-eastwards. You can feel it. It will clear east Ulster this morning, followed by frequent showers that'll continue throughout the rest of the day. Sort of, it'll clear, then there'll be more of them. Some will be heavy and thunderstorms are possible. There you go. Sunny spells breaking through between the showers, and temperatures about 17 today. So it's close. It's close. But we can complain about thunderstorms, about rain, about everything. You could be George Bizet. He's gone 151 years today. There's cause for complaint.

That'll be the Gypsy song. That's music from George Bizet. It's his anniversary this very morning. Lenny Grant and the Orchestra Symphonica Nationale del Rai. That's like RTE. Rai is the Italian broadcaster. Now, look at the papers this morning, and we're told 1/3 of doctors haven't yet signed a deal to ease the trolley crisis. 1,600 consultants, or nearly 1/3, not yet signed up to the contract, agreeing to treat only public patients in the hospitals and forgo private fees. It was introduced 3 years ago, seen as key to reducing overcrowding and providing more flexible hours of care for public patients, including weekend and evening on-site rostering of doctors. That makes the front page of the Independent. Speaking of things medical, the Rotunda may have funding pulled over consultants' work route. That's the Irish Times. Rotunda Maternity Hospital has been warned it could have its funding pulled if it does not withdraw permission for consultants on public-only contracts to practice privately on its premises. That's looking like a bit of a to-do, in fairness. There's a picture, and it's kind of sunny Dublin, summer in Dublin, more rain on the way. Darren McDonnell has a picture in the front of the Irish Times. It's actually a great photograph. It's people struggling to cross the Hapenny Bridge in Dublin, and they have umbrellas up and there's wind blowing, and everybody looks disconsolate and fed up and just and people wearing rain jackets and whatever. Anyway, it's actually a great photograph, because a lot of these photographs you see in the papers, people are smiling and they're looking good and they're trying to extol the virtues of happiness, and this is just a group of people who are just fed up. Car scrappage grant of €8,500 to switch to EVs. This is people with petrol and diesel cars more than 13 years old. That's the cars, not the people, are eligible for grants of €8,500 to purchase a new electric vehicle under a state scrappage scheme. Minister for Transport, Dara Breen, is to brief today's Cabinet meeting about the pilot scheme and updates to the existing EV grant scheme. That's the front page of the Irish Times this morning. Leaving cert today, we'll talk about that in a bit, 66,911 leaving certers going forward today, the highest number ever. And speaking of leave cert, there's felony drag, the drag queen persona of Stephen Pearce in Carrigaline in Cork, in the exam hall of Edmund Rice College in Carrigaline, ahead of the leaving cert. He's all dressed up and ready for the off for his leaving cert. Healy Ray spat could split dynasty. This is the crack of the Healy Ray dynasty been made public for the first time, as Michael accused Danny of pulling him overboard and out of government. Danny cost me my job, is the Irish Daily Mail headline. Very upset former minister Michael lashes his brother for getting him sacked on air. The Star City stab horror, of course, that story continues. The Quarrum family, our son wasn't involved in crime, he worked in the local Burger King. And Monster Joe's secret visit to see family. This is Joe O'Reilly, and the son has enjoyed a meeting with his family outside prison, the Irish Sun can reveal. He bludgeoned his wife Rachel to death at their home in October 2004. He was brought to a secret location last year for the visit. He's 54, due to apply for parole next month after 19 years in jail. 19 years in jail doesn't seem. Rachel's devastated brother, Paul Kennedy, said it's a disgrace. He gets to meet his family outside his prison, but we can only go to a graveyard. An awfully sad story, of course. Childcare cap, new rate will save you hundreds. And Tenerife wedding, about that story about that couple. Saoirse McManigan and fiancé have lost thousands. These people want to get married outside of Ireland, and this company has folded.

and the person behind the company who's taken down all their social media businesses, whatever, has said, just move on. This, like, this wedding planner firm tells clients to move on after it goes bust. Stop chasing this like it's a crime. Well, these people have all lost a lot of money, so they're clearly upset, and you can understand they're upset. The Irish Independent Inside, just to bring a bit of something else to the table, Steven Spielberg apparently has revealed that the first choice to play Indiana Jones was contractual obligations to a television show forced the actor to give up the role. The man was Tom Selleck. They were going to give it to Tom Selleck. And this is a podcast hosted by Michelle Obama, and Barack Obama's library is opening in Chicago the day after Donald Trump's birthday. I don't know why that's in my head. It just is. Anyway, be loads of books in it and everything. It's a library. So anyway, Michelle Obama and Craig Robinson. Spielberg recalled that he and George Lucas had already settled on Tom Selleck while casting Raiders of the Lost Ark, introducing the adventure archaeologist. But obviously he was on Magnum P.I. at the time. But if he'd done it, we wouldn't have had Magnum P.I.

0: That is not the measly speaking. That is not, I repeat, that is not the measly speaking. Move away from the radio. That's a completely, that's just to illustrate the Magnum PI story. Okay? That's all I'm saying. Now, where was I? Oh, yes. Oh, yes. Measly speaking. It's the Mary Black Anthology we're talking about. It's a triple album. We have it on vinyl, and it's signed by Mary. So that's what we have here. But first, you have to have a listen to this. Text 51554 or email marty@lyricfm.rte.ie.
1: Welcome to Partners in Crisis. I'm your therapy animal, Dr. Fuzzbee. Greg, we talked about that. What are we making Merlin? Uncomfortable. Yes. And Francine. Clark may be a mouse, but he is your partner first. And we have two new partners. Can you tell us about your journey to Dysfunction Junction?
2: Well, we've been official partners for 1 week. Happy anniversary. And
0: there it is. That's Measly Speaking this morning. It is not Magnum P.I. It is not Magnum P.I. It's not.

0: Trish, I love a Trish, I love a polka. Trish, Trash, Polka. That's music from the New London Orchestra, and it is Johann Strauss and the second chap here.
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0: Sinead, good morning.
2: Good morning, Marty.
0: Did you get a delivery?
2: I got a delivery. Ian knocked on my door.
0: Ian knocked. It sounded like a name. Mr. and Mrs. Knocked. Son Ian. So he knocked on the door. What did he have?
2: He had a big box, a cardboard box. And I thought to myself, what's inside now?
0: Oh, come inside. It's like Wanderley Wagon. Come inside. What's inside? And what was inside?
2: And I didn't want to be like, what's in the box straight away?
0: Oh, of course. So, kind of casual approach.
2: Oh, yeah. Like, hey, how's it going?
0: How's
2: all good?
0: Going?
2: Yeah.
0: What's, I like the
2: morning.
0: Box.
2: Anyway. He showed me the box and what was inside in it.
0: It sounds like you had
2: a good few packs of Jacob's biscuits.
0: Fantastic.
2: All different sorts.
0: That's
2: there were coconuts,
0: lovely.
2: Creams. I think there were some crackers as well.
0: Kimberly
2: McCookin' Cream. Yeah. So I put my hand in and I closed my eyes and I picked out a pack of biscuits. And guess what I got? You just sang about them.
0: Coconut creams.
2: Coconut creams.
0: Ah, lovely. That's excellent. That's good. They very kindly sent us in a box.
2: For me and nice. For sharing with us.
0: Sharing is caring. It was very nice. So we'll have a few McAdoos here.
2: Oh, McAdoos.
0: McAdoos. Love the old McAdoos. And you'll be having the coconut creams. They're gorgeous,
2: exactly.
0: Aren't they?
2: Oh, they're so good. So good. Just melt in mouth.
0: That's right. I'm of course, with the Italian element.
2: Oh,
0: I like the cream wafers, the Cafe di Milano.
2: Well, talk about melt in mouth. The cream wafers,
0: wafers
2: dissolve.
0: Oh, absolutely. They're a joy. But there are other biscuits, of course.
2: Of
0: they don't
2: course.
0: Send us any.
2: Maybe
0: well,
2: they will
0: not
2: now.
0: Ourselves
2: here's
0: here.
2: Hoping.
0: What do you mean, like?
2: And tell me this with the McAdoos.
0: Yes.
2: Do you like to devour
0: the
2: jam first or what?
0: Get straight to the thing. No, I eat it as a biscuit. Like a normal person.
2: Do you know? Well, I know people, and well, children maybe,
0: yes.
2: And that they'll go for the jam bit first and then break it up.
0: That's
2: you know,
0: right.
2: There's a sequence.
0: Right. I gave that up when I was in my 20s. I felt it was time. Come here, what have you got?
2: Okay, I'm going to start off in the capital as there's a breakdown on the M50 northbound. It's at Junction 6, Blanchardstown. It's on the slip to the N3 outbound and it's currently blocking the left lane. It's a broken down lorry. There's also another breakdown on the M50 northbound between Junction 4, Ballymun and the M1 interchange. It's in the right lane there. Elsewhere in the capital, there are delays on the Finglas Road inbound from Glasnevin Cemetery to Hart's Corner. On the Phibsborough Road inbound from Crossguns Bridge to Doyle's Corner, and also on the Swords Road northbound approaching Collins Avenue. In Galway, there's a build-up on the Tuam Road southbound now around Clare Galway Castle. There's a southbound queue in Limerick on St. Nessens Road from St. Paul's roundabout towards University Hospital Limerick. And in Cork, expect delays on the N28 Ringaskiddy Road eastbound as usual between Raffin Bridge and Shan Ballycross. And finally, watch out for works in Wexford today on the Ballyduff to Cranford Road at Bowley Cross. And that's the latest traffic and travel news.
0: That's great. Apparently it was National Biscuit Day last Friday.
2: Ah.
0: So they chose Friday to send the biscuits.
2: Okay, but
0: yeah.
2: Look, every day is biscuit day in the radio centre.
0: Isn't it just? The sharing, caring national carrier that we are. Talk to you later.
2: Okay, bye. Thank you.
0: Now, I see, yes, Jacobs, they've sent us this thing, but a 6.6 million Jacobs Creek crackers could stretch the length of Ireland as Jacobs celebrates 175 years. And then they have a whole thing about Creek crackers.

circus would 14,000 of them would circle Croke Park with 14,285 crackers needed, and they've linked it in, and 6.6 million cream crackers stretch from Malinhead to Mizzenhead. Anyway, I'm bursting for a biscuit now, because that's what happens. And look at, I told you I would be getting entries for the music speaking this morning. Say, great, it's Magnum PI. I have it. No, it's not Magnum PI. For the last time, it is not Magnum PI. It's a different

0: record numbers of students registered. A total of 71,698 candidates are expected to sit this year's Leaving Cert exams, 9% more than last year. For most Leaving Cert students, their exams begin this morning at 9:30 with English Paper 1. This year, thousands of students with additional learning needs will get an extra 10 minutes to complete each exam. This is an interim measure pending completion of a wider review of special needs exam provision. Exchanges of fire in the Gulf continued overnight despite a ceasefire between the US and Iran. The Iranian Revolutionary Guard said it had only been responding to US strikes on its territory. The US military said two Iranian missiles failed to hit their targets in Kuwait, and three other missiles launched by Iran at Bahrain were intercepted. The US military also said its forces carried out what it called self-defense strikes against an Iranian military ground control station on an island in the Strait of Hormuz. Earlier, US forces fired on an oil tanker attempting to sail to an Iranian oil terminal. Russia has said its air defences have been responding to a Ukrainian drone attack on the St. Petersburg area. An annual economic forum is getting underway in the city today. Ukrainian sources said an oil refinery was hit, but that this has not yet been confirmed. And a system capable of sending emergency public warnings to mobile phones is to take a step forward today. The Minister for Communications, Patrick O'Donovan, will seek cabinet approval for it today. The technology is already widely used in other countries. It allows for local alerts based on mast locations, and it is not affected by network capacity or congestion. And now the weather.
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0: Rain will extend northeastwards, clearing East Ulster this morning, followed by frequent showers that will continue for the rest of the day. Some of the showers will be heavy and there may be thunderstorms. Highest temperatures today of 13 to 17 degrees. And that's all from the newsroom for now.
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2: I'm just thinking back on the exams, which are starting today, junior and leaving cert today. And remember that phrase the fella said, if you got 50p for every failed maths exam, he'd have €6.30 now.

0: The great Curtis Mayfield, Move On Up. He also was responsible for a wonderful song called People Get Ready, which is so short, it's ridiculous, but it's wonderful, which we must play later on this morning. Conor Dineen says, Mark, taking delivery of a package from a confectioner 5 days after National Biscuit Day, that certainly takes the biscuit. I think you're probably right, Conor. Is it by any chance you're close but no cigar, Veronica Shields, in the close this morning? It's not Hoppers. No, it's not, the music speaking. Is it by any chance? Yes, it is. Yes, it is. We're currently in Center Parcs in Paris. We'll soon be on our way to Disneyland Paris by coincidence. It's all Disney. Loving the show. Colin, Caroline, and our children, Aoife and Liam. Any old Disney tune while you're passing. Good morning to you, and thank you for being with us this morning. And you're absolutely right with the musically speaking. Have a great old day. You're having a great time. You surely are. Yes. To turn to our music speaking this morning. I think I know what it is. Is it? And it is. He says, I'm not taking the PI. That's the Magnum PI, of course. It's definitely not Magnum PI. No, it's not. Sean Brosnan's right, too. And Emma and Zoe over in Monaghan and Tipperary, you're absolutely right as well. Johnson Springer too, and Lucan, so you're all getting it right. What is
1: Welcome
0: it?
1: To Partners in
0: what
1: Crisis.
0: Is it?
1: I'm your therapy animal, Dr. Fuzzy. Greg, We talked about that. What are we making Merlin? Uncomfortable. Yes, and Francine. Clark may be a mouse, but he is your partner first. And we have two new partners. Can you tell us about your journey to Dysfunction Junction?
2: Well, we've been official partners for 1 week. Happy anniversary. And we are...
0: So there it is. Text 51554 or email martin@rt.ie. Mary Black Anthology. Triple album for you, if that is how it goes for you, which would be rather lovely. Justin McGuinness has been on. Justin, good morning to your heart. Justin was the photographer with the National Lottery for years and years. And nice to hear from you. He says, happy birthday, Martin. He says, loving the new look. I didn't know I had a new look. Am I looking new? I don't think so. What was that photography joke about the fellow who failed his photography exam? He couldn't focus. It was simple. Sorry.

the fellow said, "Folly that, why don't you?" That's just wonderful. That's just wonderful. The Nuns Chorus, Casanova, Johann Strauss, the second fella. Good morning to Maggie Nugent, who is in Helene in Bretagne, who dropped me a lovely note this morning, and mentioned her husband Jeff, who has passed, and she said that she referred to our rather eclectic choice of music, which is, yeah, put your finger on it. And she says, "I discovered a couple of beautiful songs on the programme," and she says, "We had both of them played at the funeral." Isn't that amazing? One was "If I Should Fall Behind" from Bruce Springsteen, and the other one is Declan O'Rourke's "Galileo." And thank you for the joy. Well, that's a gorgeous message. Thank you. That's Maggie Nugent, who is in Bretagne, Bretagne, which is quite lovely. And thank you. And this is for you. And in memory of Jeff.

0: from Declan O'Rourke, of course, with the RTÉ Concert Orchestra. Aren't they brilliant, the RTÉ Concert Orchestra? That's the album in full colour, that's what it's called. Declan O'Rourke, Galileo. Just wonderful, just wonderful. Now, 7:47.
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0: And back we go to Sinead and see how, if she's finished her biscuits, if she has time to talk to us this morning at all. There you are.
2: I have devoured a few already.
0: Have you devoured a few?
2: I'm not going to lie, they were delicious.
0: Sound like you're still devouring. Good for you. What have we got?
2: Well, it's slow but moving on the M50 southbound now from Junction 4 Ballymun, where we have reports of a collision in the right lane, all the way to Junction 6 Blanchardstown. Elsewhere in the capital, there are delays on Clonskee Road northbound between UCD and the Beech Hill Road Junction. On Concolbert Road inbound from Memorial Gardens to Island Bridge, and on the Finglas Road inbound from Glasnevin Cemetery to Hart's Corner. In Cork, it's busy on the Carrigrohane Road northbound between the Pool of Own roundabout and the Tower Road junction. Same story on the Lower Glanmire Road inbound between the Coat of Arms statue and the North Ring Road junction. In Limerick, there's a slowdown on Ballycummin Avenue westbound. It's between the M20 and the Ballycummin roundabout. And slow in Galway now on Bohernadrav westbound from the Coola roundabout to the Munavee Road junction. Also on the Old Dublin Road inbound, there are delays there between the Coast Road junction and the Heritage Centre. And slow on the Tuam Road southbound between the Turlough Moor turnoff and Clare Galway Castle. And again then from Ballybrit to the Castlegar Road junction. And that's the latest traffic and travel news.
0: Sorry, I was it was a sound that notes me. I apologise.
2: Are you opening a can or something? Or a bottle of some liquid?
0: Somebody sent me a birthday chocolate thing and it won't open.
2: Oh,
0: and
2: no.
0: I was just trying to open it to see now. It's a chocolate. It's
2: what kind of chocolate?
0: Handwritten milk chocolate with chocolate beans. It says happy birthday on it.
2: That's lovely.
0: So I was trying to open it. Sorry. I'm very sorry. You see, we're always working here.
2: Always working,
0: constantly
2: non-stop.
0: On the go here.
2: What a lovely gift, though, Marty.
0: Well, if we can get it open, it'll be lovely.
2: You'll be eating the packaging if you don't.
0: I've eaten plastic. Reduced to that. Talk to you later.
2: Okay, bye.
0: Slán. 7:50. Mark, thanks for the Tom Selleck clue. Is the musically speaking Three Men and a Baby? Stop. The Tom Selleck was to do with the story that he would have played the part of Indiana Jones because he was the first person they chose, not Harrison Ford.

0: That's that story. That's a separate thing altogether from what we're doing. I can't even get the bit of joke.
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0: Pat Comer's been on. Marty says, it's the 3rd of June. Have you played Tallahatchie Bridge yet? You're right. It is the 3rd of June, and I haven't.

0: Would that be the English Chamber Orchestra? We would host, suppose, we'd for string and orchestra. We have to mention one of our pals whose birthday is today. Actually, I must mention Joe. Happy birthday, Joe. This is belated something.
1: I'm Sugar Kane.
2: Hi. Sugar Kane?
1: Yeah, I changed. It used to be Sugar Kowalczyk.
2: You're Polish?
1: Yes. I come from this musical family. My mother is a piano teacher, my father was a conductor.
2: Where did he conduct?
1: On the Baltimore, Ohio.
0: There she is, the great Marilyn Monroe, and Tony Curtis, his birthday today. Joe, you missed that by a day, but anyway, happy birthday. Belatedly. I think somebody would have said, we'd have played out Chris. But anyway, there it is. Now, what time is it? It's 8 o'clock, but the music's speaking, going apace. We'll, we have...

0: another pal to mention this morning, which we'll come to in a sec. Hardly ever hear Bobby Gentry on the radio these days. And lovely to hear her today. Great story. She was fantastic, Bobby Gentry. She was fantastic, Mal says. Macon from Shambo says, I think musically speaking is 22 ice creams divided by 7. Or Magnum P.I. But that's brilliant. Chip, you must have done well the leaving. You must have done well the leaving, sir. That's fantastic, Mick. Well done, you. But obviously love right, because it's a different thing altogether. Ivan Malloy is 10. He has it. He's in Mullingar in County Westmeath. Good man, Ivan. You're absolutely right. And keep them coming. Text 51554 or email martin@lyricfm at rte.ie. This is not Magnum PI.
1: Welcome to Partners in Crisis. I'm your therapy animal, Dr. Fuzzy. Greg, We talked about that. What are we making Merlin? Uncomfortable. Yes. And Francine. Clark may be a mouse, but he is your partner first. And we have two new partners. Can you tell us about your journey to Dysfunction Junction?
2: Well, we've been official partners for 1 week at the anniversary.
0: So text 51554 or email martin@lyricfm at rte.ie, and the Mary Black Anthology signed could well be yours. Good morning to Claire this morning. I don't know where you're from, but thank you for the lovely note and the lovely card. You are very thoughtful and kind. You said that chocolate. I'll open it eventually. I will. I'll get there. Now, big day today in the O'Mahony House. We have junior and leaving cert students starting today. Never had two at the same time. By golly. To be up all night studying. That's Emily and Charlotte O'Mahony from Greystones. The best of luck today and throughout the exams. So proud of the pair of them. Luck to all the junior cert and leaving cert students starting today. With love from Mum, Julie, and sisters Grace and Sophie. It is an amazingly difficult day when you start. For the junior certs, Sarah Bridgman was on, co-creator of the Breakfast Club, you know. She says, my son Leo Bridgman starts as a junior cert today. I want to wish him and all the others doing exams all the luck in the world. And they're only exams, that's all they are. So try not to put too pressure, but there is pressure. And there's no question about it. For the first time you do it, for the junior cert, it's kind of, oh my God, oh my God. And for the leaving cert, because that has serious implications for the future, it always makes you think, oh my God, oh my God. They are only exams. They are only a mark in time. And they don't ever, ever say enough about you. What they do is they give a sense of, you know some stuff, you don't know other stuff. And it's very easy, certainly from my remove, with my memory of it, to think back and to kind of say, Asha, look. But at the time, it was just one of those things that meant, you know, the world to you. And yet you go in and sometimes you look and you blank and you don't know. And you blank. And sometimes it doesn't go in and sometimes you get the nerves take over. It doesn't ever, ever, ever tell the full story about anybody who does it. So look, the best of luck. Go in and do your best, and that's all you can do. There's, what did I say, 70,000 or something doing leaving cert. Go in and do your best. And for once you've done it, you walk away and it's done. And then the summer spreads out in front of you. And two things to say. The first thing is you can always go back if you want and do it again. You don't want to, but you could. Can. And the other alternative is there's always a way around it. There's always, if it doesn't work out as well as you want it to be, there's always alternatives. There are other ways to get through life. And don't let it define you, because it doesn't.

0: That's gorgeous. Tango from Isaac Albanese. And that to be Finola Hunter, the violin, again with the RT Concert Orchestra. And Teach Your Children before that, for those of you who have been taught, and do your best, and that's it. That's it. Yeah. But scary times. Scary. A lot of breakfasts not eaten this morning. A lot of nights not slept last night and all the rest of it for all the exams. So we wish you the best. My friend and former workmate, Angela Nolan, gets a happy birthday today, says Martha. Your card's in the post. Thanks. Shank Hill will have fireworks for you, Angela. Oh, it's like a threat. So well done to you. Well done to you today. And have it. Now, we got a message. Ours at Marty Kitchen, by the way, Marty. Thank you. Thank you for always reading out our mentions. Deborah's team. Well, it's funny you should get into that and a mention of Ennio Morricone this morning, because we just want to give a special mention to someone this morning. Seamus Sean, it's his birthday today. Our friend Seamus Sean. Now, if you remember, because we get all these wonderful messages, as you know, Fiona was on, she said, our precious boy, Seamus Sean, is 7 today, and we love him so much. I'm looking forward to all the adventures he takes us on this year. That's Daddy and Mammy and all the four-legged friends. You might win that trip to the hotel in Belfast. It's dog-friendly. Seamus, you remember when he did his Bond theme?
1: No.

0: Yes.
1: A spider's touch. For your eyes only.
0: He's on the floor now.
1: Only for you.
0: You should see the video.
1: You see so very much of me, but I cannot even see. Only for you.
0: For your eyes only.
1: For your eyes only.
0: Good man. And it's interesting, he's also quite into the Westerns, the Cowboys as well. And I see the Clint Eastwood. Sorry, Shimmy Sean. You don't need an orchestra if Shemmy Sean. Clint Eastwood has called it the day. He has made more than 70 films and he has decided to retire from being on screen. He's 96. It was his birthday the other day. So he's announced that he's gone ahead. That's it. Laura Linney has an interesting piece about him when he makes films. He does one take. He works with the same crew. You come on set. It's pre-lit. And he says, okay, are you ready to go? Okay, go ahead. It's all just very straightforward. A bit like the way Frank Sinatra used to record. One take. See you, thanks. That'd be Larry Gogan the same. We used to call Larry One Take Larry. When you've been doing the ads. Meantime, back with Shemmy Sean.

0: Wow. There it is. It's music from Ennio Morricone, as he'd say himself. The Good and the Bad, the Ugly for Shamish Holm this very morning.
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0: Now, Sinead, back with you.
2: Hello again.
0: Hello and welcome.
2: Thank you very much. Awesome. Well, I'll start off in the capital as it's quite busy now heading in on the N4 from Junction 4, Lucan Village, to Junction 2, Liffey Valley. Slow as well on the M50 southbound from the M1 interchange to a collision that's at Junction 5, Finglas. It's in the middle lane there. There are delays as well in the capital on Patrick Street northbound from the Kevin Street Junction to Christchurch, and on Gardiner Street inbound between the Railway Street Junction and Beresford Place. There are delays in Cork on the N28 northbound from the Carrigaline Road Junction towards the Rochestown Road slip, on the M8 southbound before the Dunkettle interchange, and on Tower Road eastbound between Leamount Cross and the Carrigrohan Road. In Limerick, there's an eastbound queue still on the N21 from Murphy's Cross to Adair Village, and a slowdown on Ballycummin Avenue westbound between the M20 and Ballycummin roundabout. In Galway, there's a build-up on Bohorna Drive westbound from the Coola roundabout to the Munavay Road junction. Same story then on the Old Dublin Road inbound, where it's heavy from the Coast Road junction towards the Heritage Centre. And in Galway, Moss Road will be closed between Milford and Rathmullen from 7:30 this morning until 4 p.m. today, but a diversion is in place there. And that's the latest traffic and travel news.
0: I got a book in the post.
2: Oh, what book was it?
0: It was a book called Donnuckle.
2: Oh, Donnuckle.
0: Irish epigrams in verse.
2: Oh, very good.
0: Yeah, Thomas Aidan Doyle and Thomas F. O'Reilly. I mean,
2: okay.
0: I don't know.
2: Heard of it. I must look it up
0: Cork
2: now.
0: University Press has sent it to me now.
2: Lovely.
0: I've only opened it now.
2: Yes.
0: You're the way we open things.
2: Absolutely, and it's nice to open them on air as well,
0: That's right, because you wouldn't want to be in it. But it's in Irish, and full translation in English. Yeah. They're like what they call satirical poems, I suppose, aren't they?
2: Cool, okay.
0: Choose a wife from those you know without going abroad or far away. So, Kayla, anyway, I'll have to get you to help me with that.
2: Okay, I'm looking. I just Googled it there. It has a nice cover.
0: Lovely cover of a girl, little barge in eye to me. And a kind of a dolphin-y, sharky lad.
2: Yeah, with the fin up in the air.
0: The fin up in the air, that's right. That's right, very good.
2: And is it a church that's in the background, perhaps? Or
0: it
2: a house?
0: It is a church. No, it's a St. Bridget's cross outside the house. It could be RTE.
2: It could be RTE.
0: Yeah.

0: English now, Helena.
1: Here's a good one. Avoid the sweet, smooth, sleeveen. Avoid the polished, glib tongue. Don't yield to their pleasant speech or to any suggestion they have to make. And then it translates into Irish. It's very good.
0: Well, sage advice there, anyway, sage that's
1: advice,
0: for sure.
1: Sage advice, would you say? You're a great one for the herbs.
0: That in time. Oh, that.
1: And plenty of it.
0: Flood!
1: Well, thanks very much now, lads, for that. The Irish Epigrams and Verse. I'll be a new man.

0: Badge music from Cream, which is very fine. Now, the Strawberry Beds Community Group are having a monthly fun quiz in the Wren's Nest Pub. That is since 1986. And the 40th anniversary for Michael Daly, a Hon treasurer. So good morning to you, and the very best luck with it. We have a Marty Kitchen. Thank you for being with us. Not at all. Always happy. My father used to say, if you're in a hole, stop digging. Lovely man. Terrible archaeologist, though. Says Ethan. Brilliant. Is it the secret life of pets? No. Stop. Now, where was I? Amy's been on. Morning, Amy.
1: Good morning, Marty. The answer is...
2: I think she's got it.
0: She has.
2: Hey, George, she's got it. She
1: has. My name is Amy for Garkin. I love the show.
0: But good for you, Amy. Good for you. And well done you. We'll see what happens. I have 5 grandchildren doing exams today. This is Kathleen. 2 doing Leaving Cert and 3 junior. 2 lots of brothers and a cousin, Sophia, piled away. Good luck to everyone. Absolutely good luck to everyone. And anyway, the music speaking, if you think you have it. And... Donna Sweeney's been on, I'll tell you in a second. Did I mention it was Tony Curtis's birthday?
3: What kind of a band is it anyway?
4: You gotta be under 25.
3: We could pass for that.
4: You gotta be blonde.
3: We could dye our hair.
4: And you gotta be girls.
3: We couldn't. No, we couldn't.

got a great message. Tony, the small farmer, has been on from Doola. Tony, you leave that with me and I'll get you sorted. Don't you worry, I'll get you sorted now in a sec. And calm yourself after milking the cows. That's great. I'll come back to you in a sec. It's great. 8:27.

0: That shook you now. Pia Yezu, Andrew Lloyd Webber. That version is with the English Symphony. It's Barbara Bonney and a school choir as well. It's gorgeous. RTE Lyric of Emmett Hill's March of the Morning. It's 8:30. Time for the latest news with Donal Ryan. Donal, good morning.
1: Thanks, Marty, and good morning once again from the newsroom. The state

Leaving certificate and junior cycle written examinations begin this morning with record numbers of students registered. A total of 71,698 candidates are expected to sit this year's leaving certificate exams, 9% more than last year. Exchanges of fire in the

0: to a Ukrainian drone attack on the St. Petersburg area. An annual economic forum is getting underway in the city today. Ukrainian sources said an oil refinery was hit, but this has not yet been confirmed. Russia has been intensifying attacks on civilian infrastructure as Ukraine's supply of air defense missiles dwindles. And now the weather.
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0: Rain will extend northeastwards, clearing East Ulster this morning, followed by frequent showers that will continue for the rest of the day. Some of the showers will be heavy and there may be thunderstorms. Highest temperatures today of 13 to 17 degrees. And that's all from the newsroom for now.
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2: So, Donna Sweeney's been on to me and he's says, Mart, here in Limerick. He says, I remember my leaving cert. I failed ancient Greek. I think it was my Achilles elbow.

0: I shall look it. There it is. That is Never Let It Slip Away, because we're talking about Andrew Gold this morning on his anniversary. It's Muhammad Ali's anniversary as well. I must play the boxer as we go. And the great Robert Morley, one of my favourite actors. And we have played our Bizet, we've played our Strauss. We'll have to get some more bits and Tony Curtis. They're all getting it. They're all getting a go. So let's have a listen then to the music speaking that we've had for this morning, which is, I may as well tell you, nothing whatsoever to do with our old friend Magnum P.I. I think it has a second title, I'm not quite sure, but Zootropolis anyway is the answer that we required in some version, and we will take variations of it, but anyway, that's the answer, and just in case you're not sure of it, this is it.
1: Welcome to Partners in Crisis. I'm your therapy animal, Dr. Fuzzbee. Greg, We talked about that. What are we making Merlin? Uncomfortable. Yes. And Francine, Clark may be a mouse, but he is your partner first. And we have two new partners. Can you tell us about your journey to Dysfunction Junction?
2: Well, we've been official partners for 1 week at the anniversary.
0: Ah, that's excellent. There it is. So well done to our winner this morning. We'll find out who it is momentarily. And it will be, where is it? Zootropolis there. Zootropolis 2. Dylan Stott, who's in Ballyshannon, County Donegal. Dylan, good morning. Well done. The Mary Black Anthology Triples album. And to be signed by lovely Mary as well. So you have that. And a March in the Morning moustache. Whether you want it or not, quite frankly. So, the other bit of business we're doing is the dog situation, the Voco Belfast, doggy-friendly hotel, Voco Belfast. A chance for you and a partner. Bring the dog. Don't bring the dog. Anyway, whatever you want to do, you can, because it's a two-night stay, bubbles on arrival, and dinner in Pomo Restaurant and Bar, and a brekkie, of course, every morning. So, one of the most famous ships in history, built in Belfast. Which one? Is it the RMS Lusitania, the RMS Titanic, or the Starship Enterprise? These questions just get harder. Particularly on a Leaving Cert and Junior Cert day, it just shows you the level we've reached. RMS Lusitania, RMS Titanic, or the Starship Enterprise? Text 51554 or email martin@lyricfm at rte.ie. It's a great. Who sent me this? Marsh, I'd just like to let you know, I am proud to say I was awarded two honours in my Leaving Cert. One for doing it and one for failing it. So congrats. Who sent me that? Brilliant. It's 8:40.

Now, that's your toast is ready. Music at the Torridor song. That's music from Georges Bizet, who we're remembering, as we do, on his anniversary, 1875, he passed away. You seem to, you know your boats. I'll give you that. You know your boats. Here's that question again. One of the most famous ships in history built in Belfast, which one? RMS Lusitania, RMS Titanic, the Starship Enterprise. We haven't played any of Bill's stuff in a long time. We used to play him an awful lot. I don't know how he disappeared off my radar. And you're thinking to yourself, Bill, would it be, well, yes, not Bill Cosby, no, the other Bill. I just, Star Trek and all the rest of it. We haven't played him for an age. Anyway, we will. I noticed, by the way, of the 40 Irish Times, we'll be talking about the NCH tomorrow. I see their classical season is mentioned on the front of the Irish Times. And amongst their souvenirs that they will have next year, and there's a picture of Joyce DiDonato. Renee Fleming is coming in, the great Renee Fleming. I interviewed her years ago. Fabulous person and just gorgeous chat. So that'll be it. Anyway, we're going to have a chat about that tomorrow, all that they're doing in the National Concert Hall with their classical season 2026-2027. We're going to have a chat about that tomorrow, but I'm looking forward to it. It'll be very, very interesting, I hope. So keep them coming on the old Musically Speaking, our little competition that we're running today. Dan Hill was mentioned. No doubt, Mart. This is PJ Waterford. You're remembering one particular cool Canadian birthday, Songster. A songster. Where'd that come from? The majestic maestro of one of the greatest love songs ever, ever, ever. His one biggest hit wonder was the romantic bane of many a would-be suitor back in the late 70s. Chippers, you wouldn't. The song's lyrics relate to a very personal, thwarted love scenario of self-same singer. And the emotional loadedness in the vocal intensity says it all. I very much can resonate with precisely the same emotional complex. Janie Mac, PJ. Anyway, the song is Sometimes When We Touch. I feel like Mr. Harrington doing this, giving us an explanation of how the song works. But Dan Hill wrote the song. It was the only hit he ever had. Barry Mann was involved with the melody as well, the great Barry Mann, who wrote many

You find some with Cynthia Wheel over the years. Anyway, sometimes when we touch, the least we can do, PJ, to get you out of the little bit of misery is to share the moment. This is Dan Hill. Today will be his birthday, born in 1954. Child.

0: Ah, yes. Sometimes when we touch. Dan Hill, God bless him. Any chance to give a shout out to Mimi Oxley and all our classmates in St. Patrick's Cathedral Grammar School, sitting their juniors there today. They'll be grand, says Amalia. That's Associate Professor Amalia Scannell, who is UCD Institute of Food and Health. And I totally agree. You will be grand. That's the bottom line. You will be grand. No matter what happens. And if you look at it like that, then it works out, do you know? That's the way to deal with it. It really is. Now, what was I going to say? You knocked me off my tread now.
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0: That was, it's funny that that phrase, that was reading one my dad always said, you'll be grand.
2: You will be grand.
0: And it's the best way to look at it. You'll be grand.
2: It's a lovely
0: kind of helpful phrase, isn't it?
2: Absolutely, and you can apply it to so many important dates in your
0: life. And even though when you're junior certing or leaving certing and you're young and you're scared and you're nervous, you'll be grand.
2: You will be grand. And I can't even remember what I got now in the leaving cert. Do you know, it was such a big deal at the time.
0: I can remember. Oh,
2: moving along to
0: moving
2: the traffic.
0: Right along now. I was a useless studier. I studied what I liked. I was one of them.
2: There you go.
0: Yeah, if I liked it, I was well into it. And away I'd go. And if I didn't, anyway, that's life. Sure. To look at you now. I've clearly studied more than I. What have you got?
2: Well, I'll start off in Dublin as it's busy on the M50 southbound from the M1 interchange to Junction 4 Ballymun. An earlier collision at Junction 5 Finglas has now been cleared. The M50 northbound is heavy from Junction 9 Red Cow to Junction 6 Blanchardstown, where the off slip to the N3 outbound is now closed because of a breakdown there. There's a queue on the Ranelagh Road northbound from the Milltown Road junction towards the Triangle. Also on Manor Street inbound in Dublin 7, there's a queue there from the Ockram Street junction towards the Queen Street junction. We have reports of a collision in Cork this morning on the N71 between Clonakilty and Roscarbery. It's near Ballyhoolihan. Slow on the Bandon Road northbound from the viaduct to the Bandon Road roundabout, and on the North Ring Road eastbound, heavy there between Liffey Park and Tinker's Cross. There are delays in Galway on the Old Dublin Road inbound between the Bohornadrav Junction and the Heritage Centre, on the Newcastle Road southbound as well from Corrib Village to the Quincentenary Bridge Junction. And there's a build-up in Limerick on the Corbally Road inbound between Westbury and the Mill Road Junction. Same story on the Condell Road inbound between the Shelburne Road Junction and the Shannon Bridge roundabout. And it's slow now heading south on St. Nessens Road from the Ballykeith roundabout to the St. Paul's roundabout. And that's the latest traffic and travel news for
0: now. That's very good now altogether.
2: More information at 9:20.
0: More information as it comes in.
2: Yeah,
0: it's
2: hot.
0: It's like a news thing.
2: Isn't it? Coming up.
0: Hot Traffic FM. Just
2: we'll have to compose a new jingle for that.
0: But you do hear these things.
2: You do hear these things. And sometimes you remember them because
0: I know
2: they're so outrageous in a good way.
0: Absolutely, they are outrageous in a good way. Keep the faith. Talk
2: okay,
0: to you.
2: Bye.
0: Mickeys, you did.
2: They're demolished. Goramahagat.
0: We'll send you down some McLeodos just to keep you going. Talk to you later. Now it's 8:50. What is it now, tall lads? It's 8:54 at the stage. Yes, it is.
3: I'm Theo Dorgan. I'm standing on a granite cliff top, looking out to sea. I'm in the northwest corner of Spain in Galicia. Behind me, there's a huge tower. It was a tower on that side once, back in the time of the mythical king Breogan. Breogan claimed that he could see Ireland from here.
4: This week in the Lyric feature, poet Theo Dorgan explores links between Galicia and Ireland. Our half-lost cousins in the Lyric feature, Sunday at 6.
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0: Good morning to our friends Mary Keating and Bernard. Thank you for the lovely card for the birthday. I'm very busy. I haven't got time to be. I've got a mug here. Oh, we've Ornia's chocolates. Well, we have to go through the McAdoo's first. We always keep the onions for the moment. And the Christmas decoration. Christmas decoration in the middle of June. That's lovely. That's lovely. It's a feather inside a Christmas tree. That's lovely. Did I mention Curtis Mayfield? I did. Did I play him? I did earlier. But I haven't played this. Which is gorgeous. On his birthday, 1942, he was born. So busy, so little time.

People get ready. Curtis Mayfield, the birthday boy today in 1942. I just noticed thank you. It's a Christmas tree decorations, a decoration, a bauble with feathers inside it and my parents' name on it. I am blown away by that. Thank you so much to the Keatings. That was just what a lovely thing. Bernard and Mary Keating. And thank you. That card's great. I'll be using that for content now before the week's out. And we'll keep that going. Now, the question that we asked this morning is for the Voco Hotel in Belfast, a doggy friendly. You can bring your doggy, you and a furry friend, and the other person, so there's two of you. It's a two-night stay, complete with a bottle of bubbles on arrival, dinner in Pomo Restaurant Bar, and brekkie as well, of course. And it is... here's the question for today to be a finalist. We're only running it till tomorrow. One of the most famous ships in history built in Belfast, is it the Lusitania, is it the Titanic, or the Starship Enterprise? Text 51554 or email marty.lyricfm@rt.ie. And a mention here today, earthly birthday memories. Your 93rd birthday, Dad, Christopher Bennett from Patrick this morning. Actually, speaking of birthdays, I'm blown away by that Christmas decoration with my parents' name on it. It's just lovely. Lawnmower man, PJ Maloney, has a note, a letter in the Irish Times this morning, and it's very clever. He says, as I pass the ripe old age of 80, it is slowly dawning on me that my robotic lawnmower is more often right than I am.

Now, music from George Bizet. He's got a great outing today. Well, it's his anniversary. And why wouldn't you on an anniversary? You should remember these things as you should. Anyway, that is Magdalena Kozena and music from Carmen with the Mahler Chamber Orchestra. What do we have before that? Do we have I Got You Under My Skin? There's a great take on it. Cole Porter's I Got You Under My Skin from Lady Ella, Ella Fitzgerald. We haven't played that version before. At least I don't remember it. But it's Roy Eldridge on the trumpet, which is quite something. Andrew Small, thank you for your fine message all the way from Kilkenny. You're a gent. That's very kind. Marty, I think we know the answer. When you stayed in Belfast, our little kitchen house, we could see the shipyard. Aaron the Wolf, make us think back to visit old haunts. It's Eilish. But happy now in Kerry. Well, hopefully you may well win it. You may well win it. Mart, you're talking about Curtis Mayfield. Well, Denise Williams, it's her birthday today, and she covered the Curtis Mayfield song I'm So Proud back in 83, first performed by his group, The Impressions. Williams has a soaring four-octave voice. She had an amazing voice, Denise Williams. Speaking of Denise Williams, gosh, look, it's like it's planned. It's like we have meetings, the team get together of an afternoon and try and plan the next day.

Oh, it's gorgeous. Denise Williams, what a voice from back in the day. We haven't played her for an age. Just gorgeous feel to it. Really is lovely. Anyway, there it is. That's her birthday today as well. Cheapest of all. They're all coming out. Now, Paul McCartney, we have another track from the Paul McCartney album today, The Boys of Dungeon Lane. And the more I play it, the more I realise just how, I mean, I know how fantastic he is, he always was. But it's just something about the fact that he's able to do this at 84. It's his birthday. You're going to love this. I think his birthday is around the same date as Donald Trump's. I'm pretty sure the day. And I don't think they share it. Maybe they do. I think, is it the 18th? Donald Trump's is the 18th, I'm pretty sure. I have a funny feeling. Maybe they do share it. Maybe they do. Well, I doubt they'll be sharing much else. But anyway, Paul McCartney's birthday is a week away, as far as I know. Anyway, we're looking forward to coming down with loads and loads of Paul McCartney. The other person I want to mention that we had in recently for a chat and thoroughly enjoyed was Rachel Grace, all the way from Wexford. And I've still been playing her album at home and playing it in the car and stuff, which is gorgeous. And there's a track on it called Never Grows Old. And I just feel a need. Anyway, it's not her birthday or nothing. It's just Rachel Grace from Wexford and Never Grows Old from her fine debut album.

wonderful. Never grows old. That's music from Rachel Grace, which is just fantastic. There's a track in the Paul McCartney album called Ripples on a Pond. Was he listening to Sean Davey and Rita? Was he? Just wondering. Did he get a copy of Sean Davey's album? Ripples in the Rock Pools. Ripples on a Pond. We'll have to compare and contrast.

0: Love it. Rita Connolly and the work of Sean Davey. Ripples in the Rock Pools. It's just a great piece of music. Now, it's 9:20.
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1: Now, let's get back in touch finally with Sinead this morning. What have you got?
2: Well, Marty, it's busy but moving on the M50 northbound from Junction 9 Red Cow to Junction 6 Blanchardstown, where the off slip to the N3 outbound is closed because of a broken down lorry there. Slow on the N4 inbound now from Junction 3 Lucan East to the M50. Also on the Finglas Road inbound, there are delays there between the Slaney Road Junction and Hart's Corner. And same story on the North Quays from Wolfe Tone Quay all the way to the Church Street Junction. In Cork, it's busy on the N71 between Ross Carberry and Clonakilty in both directions near Ballyhoolihan. That's due to a collision there. Heavy as well on Horgan's Quay from the Lower Glanmire Road Junction to the Michael Collins Bridge. In Galway, there's an eastbound queue on the Kingston Road from the Knocknacara Road Junction towards the Threadneedle Road Junction. And in Limerick, there's a build-up on Island Road southbound between the Castle Street roundabout and at Lunkard Street. In Waterford, part of Church Road in Tramore will be closed from 7am until 7pm today and tomorrow for works there. Watch out for works as well in Wexford on the Ballyduff to Cranford Road at Bowley Cross. And finally, a reminder that in Donegal, Moss Road will be closed between Milford and Rathmullen from 7:30am until 4pm today, but a diversion is in place there. And that's the latest traffic and travel news this morning.
1: That's lovely. Sinead, are you donning your frock tomorrow or will you be here?
2: I'll be on campus, but I mightn't be on traffic. But you might see me wandering around.
1: You might be in your frock.
2: Yeah, I might go for a little bit of a shoe load.
1: A shoe load?
2: Shoe load.
1: What's that?
2: A walk.
1: We just have to be careful.
2: I know, yeah, because it could have been anything. Something else. Yeah.
1: Absolutely.
2: No, just a walk.
1: All right. Well, keep the faith. We'll talk to you maybe whenever you're free.
2: Yeah, I'll be around.
1: Slán.
2: You'll see me before the week's out.
1: Slán. Thanks. All righty. Now, Mart, Titanic could be the answer, or it could obviously be the Lusitania, or it could be the Starship Enterprise, whatever it is. I'm not sure what the prize is, says our pal Valerie Shining Glass Nevin, but I trust you. I'll go wherever Lyric sends me. That's the spirit. That's the way. We had a great time at Bloom. I got to eat a gorgeous lunch in Nevin's restaurant. That's right. We tasted it. Nevin was there and absolutely gorgeous. Definitely our calendar for next year. Thank you for the kind words. You're very kind, Valerie. Thank you, as ever. Now, Aaron has been on to fill us in on something here. He says DT's birthday is the 14th of June. That's great. Paul McCartney is the 18th. That's right. All Geminis. Say no more. I only know this as Aaron because he and my dad, this is DT, were born on the exact same day. Both 80 shortly, but that's where the similarities end. Now, Paul McCartney, birthday boy, down the line. Ripples on a Pond from Marty Recommends All This Week. The album is The Boys of Dungeon Lane.

0: Ripples on a Pond, Paul McCartney and the boys of Dungeon Lane. We have a message, a Mara message, which she sent before she went on her holidays, apparently. Mara is six today, and she recorded this before she went on holidays. And happy wedding anniversary to daughter Ruth O'Connor and husband Kieran Fitzgerald today. Eleanor O'Connor was on to us all the way from Wexford. This is Mara.
1: Hi, Marty. This is Mara. And I'm going on holidays in June, and yeah, it's my birthday in June, and I'm going to Fort Ventura with my nanny and granddad, and my granny's going to be so sad because we're going on holidays, and I'm in Wexford now, and I'm moving to Fort Ventura on Tuesday, and please could you play Happy Birthday for me and Clem Campbell for my granny, because she loves it so much. Bye.
0: Bye, Mara. Happy birthday. Happy birthday to you. Happy birthday to you. Sound like Robert in the Trocadero. Happy birthday, dear Mara. Happy birthday to you. And this is for your granny. The two of you sharing. Glenn Campbell, Wichita lineman.

0: it is, the great Wichita Lyman, Jimmy Webb song from Glen Campbell. RTE Lyric FM, Party of the Morning, it's 9:31. Let's get the latest news with Emma Coonan. Emma, good morning.
1: Thank you, Marty, and good morning from the newsroom. The body of a fisherman has been recovered from Carlingford Lock during a search involving Coast Guard units from both sides of the border, along with local

0: night and the search has been stood down. At least 21 people have died in a fire at a hotel in Delhi in one of the worst such incidents in the Indian capital in recent years. At least 40 people have been rescued so far. Exchanges of fire in the Gulf continued overnight despite a ceasefire between the US and Iran. The Iranian Revolutionary Guard said it had only been responding to US strikes on its territory. Kuwaiti officials said Iran carried out a drone strike on a passenger terminal at Kuwait International Airport, wounding several people and forcing air traffic to be suspended. The US military said two Iranian missiles failed to hit other areas of Kuwait and three other missiles launched by Iran at Bahrain were intercepted. The state exams are just getting underway at over 800 exam centres across the country. For the first time, more than 146,000 leaving and junior cycle students will sit this year's exam. Population growth has driven the number sitting the exams this year to a new record, with 9% more leaving certs this year than last. The Cabinet will be asked to give the green light today to a system capable of sending emergency public warnings to mobile phones. The Office of Emergency Planning will oversee the system, which will be used to notify the public of extreme weather events.
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0: A wet start in many areas. Frequent showers will continue through the day and highest temperatures of 13 to 17 degrees. And that's all from the newsroom for now.
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3: Welcome back to Love FM. 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
2: I presume you heard about a fellow who ate his exam paper, the argument being that sooner or later he would pass the test.

Thank you for being a friend, music from Andrew Gold, on his anniversary today, 9:38. And David Thornton, who is in Ashbourne, says, I also pronounced McAdoo's the way you do, until I was an adult and got ridiculed for pronouncing. I prefer our way. I got it from my dad, who from Dunnycarney. Maybe it was a North Dublin thing. Maybe it was, because my dad always said that in a kind of hilarious mode. But there it is. David, I think you could be right. Now, we asked a question earlier on for our competition to get a second finalist. The famous ship in history, certainly built in Belfast, the Titanic, of course, is the answer. So we have a second finalist. We only have three. That's all we're dealing with. We have one yesterday, one today, and then one tomorrow. And today we have Antoinette Ford in Naas, our second finalist. So well done. This is for the Voco in Belfast, the doggy-friendly hotel. Yes, it is. Doggy-friendly hotel. So anyway, there it is. And you'd never know. You'd never know. You would never know. Love listening to your show. Love all the tunes in the chat. How do you... hope you have a happy birthday. Ah, sure, look. Around the corner. Maybe a mention for my twins, Reuben and Edith, along with all their friends and classmates. They're, of course, they're in the middle of the leaving cert. This only came in now, for some reason. To Waldish students and teachers in Flannan's College in Colossian, we're at Ennis in County Clare, and the parents too. And apparently it's raining at the moment, so here comes the sun, wouldn't hurt, says Jackie. Good point. But anyway, it is, it's a big day. It is, it's a big day, so we wish them all well.

That's Andrew Kearns, recorded live at the NCH. Now, I see a story in the papers today about a French fan who battered an officer with a large garlic sausage. It's an interesting story. French soccer fan. Of course, we're all over the place now with the soccer soon. Well, we will in a way. He's 21. He can't be named for legal reasons. I don't know why. He said he admitted during widespread riots in France after Paris Saint-Germain beat Arsenal in the Champions League, "I didn't intend to throw it at him, I just wanted to get rid of it," he said. "You may be trembling in front of this bar," said the prosecutor, "but your hand didn't tremble when you threw that sausage at the policeman." Apparently garlic sausage, in its natural casing, is made to be very robust in the Pyrenees, so hikers can take it up mountains for snacks. But to be mortified in your large garlic sausage. Now, I want... Oh, yes, the other person I wanted to mention today, and I did allude to him earlier, Muhammad Ali, passed away in this day, 2016, 10 years ago. I remember seeing him, Special Olympics, Crow Park, and he was there as a special guest. I didn't get near him. I wasn't part of that entourage at all, but just to see him in the same place as one is was just quite something. Now, he was... I think he was seated, he was in a wheelchair, I think, at the time. But he was quite something. So we should remember him today.

0: with all due respect to everybody else, that's still my favourite version. Frank Sinatra from Old Blue Eyes is back and Send in the Clowns. And Paul Simon's The Boxer prior to that. It's 9:54. Where has the morning gone?
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0: Just heard from Siobhan Greer. Good morning to you. 69 years and 362 days. You and I have a big one coming up. I'm 2 days after you. Same age, born the same year. Greetings from my camper van near Amsterdam, where I've been celebrating my cousin Alec Ladd's 60th birthday. I'm heading to Lille in northern France to join my wonderful daughters Darren and Raylock, along with their partners Hugo and Rich, to celebrate my milestone birthday. That's brilliant. Keep doing what you're doing and flying the flag for the septuagenarians, of course. Consider it done, Siobhan. It's not a bother at all. By the way, can I just go back to the Keatings again? They also sent us Evelyn's Pure Irish Honey, produced by Cavan Bees. Apparently they're very special bees, the Cavan ones. They are particularly special, which reminds me of the fellow who went to the bee shop and he says to the shopkeeper, I'd like 12 bees. And the shopkeeper said, that's grand, that's no problem, that'll be €10. The two exchange the money, puts the bees in the bag, and when he goes out, he counts them, and there's 13. Shopkeeper says, ah yeah, and the other one is a freebie. Keep the faith, back

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2: Hello there, and a very good morning to you, beginning with the music of Antonio Vivaldi.

from the Concerto for Two Mandolins, but they're played on guitars. That's the work of Antonio Vivaldi and played for us by Ankel Romero and Pepe Romero, the two Romero brothers together there with the Academy of St. Martin in the Fields, Iona Brown in the first movement from the RV 532 Concerto by Vivaldi. Good morning to you. Welcome along. Niall Carroll here with the music and loads of it to come between now and 1 o'clock today on Classical Daytime. Five of a Kind featuring more from Carl Jenkins. The music we're featuring from Carl Jenkins today at 12 each day, and something by John Williams, a cracker of the main title from him, coming up at 11 o'clock in Sounds on Screen. So that's how it looks, and there's plenty of great pieces in between, including works by Tchaikovsky from his first piano concerto in B-flat minor. We'll be hearing too part of the Pines of Rome by Respighi and Water Music by Handel as well. This though is a piece by Ronald Binge.

We've been listening to the great music of Chopin there. The Fantasy Impromptu in C-sharp minor was played for us by Gabriella Montero on the piano. And just before that, it was the Elizabethan Serenade of Ronald Binge, the British composer of signature light pieces like that. And that was the RTE Concert Orchestra with Robert Houlihan conducting as well. It's almost 10:15. Good morning to you. We're at 51554 and the email address niall.lyricfm@rte.ie. This next piece is part of a setting of the Mass by Benjamin Britten from 1959, the Missa Brevis. And this is the Kyrie Eleison from it.

Part of the Missa Brevis by Benjamin Britten is only liturgical setting of the Mass, and written especially for George Malcolm, who was retiring in that year of 1959 as organist and choir master at Westminster Cathedral. It was written for Westminster Cathedral and first performed there that year. The Kyrie Eleison from it was performed by the members of the Toulouse Young Persons Choir, Mark Obstadt, the director, and William Whitehead, the organist as well. This next piece features two great instruments and instrumentalists together with the Gothenburg Symphony Orchestra in a setting by Johannes Brahms, the Double Concerto for Violin and Cello. The Andante movement featuring Sarah Trobach-Hesselink, the violinist, and also Klaus Gunnarsson, the cellist. Neeme Järvi is conducting.

by Johannes Brahms, the double concerto for violin and cello. That was the second movement, the Andante, with Sarah Trobank-Hesselink, and Klaus Gunnarsson was the cellist there as well. Neeme Järvi was conducting the Gothenburg Symphony here on RTE Lyric FM's Classical Daytime for this Wednesday morning. Greetings to you wherever you are. I hope you're enjoying the music. And mentioned there's a good lot of it to come, including the mighty opening movement of the Tchaikovsky Piano Concerto in just a little while. This next piece, though, from the Symphony 100 in G, or the Military Symphony as it's known, is by Franz Joseph Haydn.

0: And there we have it, the conclusion of the Symphony 100 in G, the Military Symphony by Franz Joseph Haydn, as played for us there by Philharmonia Hungarica with Antal Dorati conducting.
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2: I'm Theo Dorgan. I'm standing on a granite cliff top, looking out to sea. I'm in the northwest corner of Spain in Galicia. Behind me, there's a huge tower. It was a tower on that side once, back in the time of the mythical king Breogan. Breogan claimed that he could see Ireland from here.
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Soloist there was Ingolf Wunder with the St. Petersburg Philharmonic Orchestra. Vladimir Ashkenazy was the conductor. And that's the first movement of Tchaikovsky's Piano Concerto No. 1 in B-flat minor. Glorious music for this Wednesday morning here on Lyric. There's piano music tomorrow lunchtime at St. Anne's Church on Dawson Street in Dublin, when the pianist Oran Halligan will be in performance, 20 past one, and he'll be playing Debussy's Suite Bergamasque and Cécile Chaminade's poem Provençaux. Tickets €10 in at the door, and it starts 20 past one. St. Anne's Church, Dawson Street, in the centre of Dublin tomorrow for Oran Halligan on the piano playing Debussy and Chaminade, to be enjoyed. Now then, this is Handel from the Water Music Suite in D, the second movement.

That's Handel from the Water Music Suite in D. The second movement is the Alla Hornpipe and was played by the Berlin Philharmonic Orchestra. The conductor there was Riccardo Muti. A classic by John Williams from Star Wars. A New Hope is coming up shortly. It's our choice this morning in Sounds on Screen after this piece by Franz Schubert.

0: setting of the Ave Maria by Franz Schubert, and there the great duo of the cellist Yo-Yo Ma and Catherine Stott was playing the piano. In a moment, it sounds on screen.
1: A chance this Saturday afternoon to hear movies and musicals live with the RTE Concert Orchestra, conducted by Stephen Bell, with soloists Louise Dearman and Tom Solomon, and Irish National Opera Chorus, a spectacular night of entertainment from the stage of the Bord Gáis Energy Theatre. Choral classics favourites by John Williams, Dario Marianelli's Oscar award-winning score from Atonement, and Bernard Herrmann's final score for Taxi Driver. We'll also salute Robert Redford with music from Out of Africa and The Way We Were, favourites too from Carousel, The King and I, Aladdin, Frozen and more. 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
0: It's music written for the 1979 space opera film. That's what the genre is, apparently. Star Wars, Episode 4, A New Hope. It is the classic movie music of John Williams.

Oh, superb. Star Wars A New Hope. That's the first of the movies, but episode 4 in the chronology, if you get me. And that's by George Lucas, written and directed, of course, and a massive, massive success and continues to be. John Williams wrote the music, and that's the main theme, as played there by the Vienna Philharmonic Orchestra, with John Williams conducting, taken from his Deutsche Grammophon collection called John Williams in Vienna. And that's our choice this morning in Sounds on Screen, 11 o'clock each weekday morning, music from the soundtracks of TV, film and gaming. And there'll be more tomorrow at the same time, round about 11 o'clock here on RTE Lyric FM. Join me then if you can. Now it's 7 minutes past 11. Morning to you. And this next piece, altogether more calm, coming from the opera stage, actually, by Jules Massenet from his opera Thaïs. Here's the Méditation, played by Nicola Benedetti on the violin.

from the pen of Isaac Albéniz, the Spanish composer, and that's one of his that's part of his piano concerto opus 78, the Allegro movement from that last movement. Clélia Irzún, the soloist, and the Royal Philharmonic Orchestra with Jack van Steen conducting as well. Just before that, we heard from Jules Massenet's opera Thaïs, the lovely, magical, really, Meditation from that, which is a great standalone piece for violin and orchestra these days. Nicola Benedetti with orchestra doing the honours in that version of it. This Wednesday morning here in RT Lyric FM, the Leaving Cert and Junior Cert exams underway. They're scribbling furiously on English paper one at the moment, if I'm not mistaken. So we wish them all the very best. And that's going to dominate things for many families for the rest of the month, most of it at least. So it's on today, started this morning. If you're getting in touch, you can text me on 51554. The email address is niall.lyricfm@rte.ie. And can I mention the Dublin Symphony Orchestra's concert coming up on the Saturday coming, 7:30 at St Mary's Church on Haddington Road in Dublin. Andre Kavanagh conducting, Rossini's Thieving Magpie, Golden Silver Waltz by Franz Lehár, Elizabethan Serenade, Johann Strauss, the Second's Unter Donner und Blitz, the polka, and lots more, including music by John Williams from Star Wars and other great pieces. A lot of great music, actually, by various composers. Tickets for this, €20, 15 with concessions through eventbrite.ie. This is the Dublin Symphony Orchestra then, Saturday coming, 7:30. St Mary's Church, Haddington Road, with a fantastic programme of popular classics and movie music for you. This is from The Tales of Hoffmann by Jacques Offenbach.

from The Tales of Hoffman by Jacques Offenbach, the famous barcarolle. That version played by the Berlin Phil, and Herbert von Karajan was conducting. This one changes the tempo somewhat by Niccolo Paganini, the famous and much-loved Moto Perpetuo, is performed here by the violinist Christoph Baratti, and Gábor Forkós is playing piano.

0: That's the Moto Perpetuo by Niccolo Paganini and played there by Christoph Baratti on the violin with Gabor Forkosh playing piano. Lots more to come in Classical Daytime. Glorious music by Gustav Mahler from his Symphony 5 in C-sharp minor, that great Adagietto movement from it. We'll hear solo violin with the music of Bach from the Partita No. 3. But coming next, Voices of Spring by Johann Strauss II.
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Voices of Spring, that's by Johann Strauss II, and was played for us there by the Vienna Johann Strauss Orchestra in this case, but it was Willy Boskovsky conducting on Wednesday morning's Classical Daytime here on RTE Lyric FM. More from Carl Jenkins coming up 12 o'clock today and all this week at 12 o'clock. It's music by the great Welsh composer, now knighted, he's now Sir Carl Jenkins for a couple of years, and we'll be hearing more of his great music, some of it choral, some of it instrumental, this week in Five of a Kind by J.S. Bach from the Partita number 3 in E. Here's the Gavotte en Rondo, which is performed by violinist Leonidas Kavakos.

The fantastic work by Gustav Mahler from his Symphony No. 5 in C-sharp minor. That's the fourth movement, the lovely Adagietto, used to great effect in various things, including, of course, the movie Death in Venice. And that was the Royal Philharmonic Orchestra with Daniele Gatti conducting there. Just before it, we heard the Partita No. 3 in E from that, the third movement, Gavotte. And that was by J.S. Bach. And playing the violin there was Leonidas Kavakos as well. 51554 is our text number, the email address niall.lyricfm@rte.ie if you're getting in touch today. And a reminder that if there's something you heard and you like, please head to the website. You'll find the playlist there, rte.ie/lyricfm for this and other Lyric programmes. And they're there shortly after the programme ends. This one will be up a little bit after 1 o'clock today in case there's something you heard. You can listen back there and you can podcast there as well. rte.ie/lyricfm. This is by Maurice Ravel.

0: Originally from the piano suite of 1905 Miroir, we brought you there the work of the great Maurice Ravel and Alborada del Gracioso in its orchestrated version as performed for us there by the Tonhalle Orchestra of Zurich, and Lionel Brignier was conducting. Lots more to come in Classical Daytime, including more of the marvellous work of Carl Jenkins. That'll be next in Five of a Kind after this.
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0: Very good afternoon to you. Just gone 12 midday and time for more from Carl Jenkins in Five of a Kind. Today, more of his choral music from a suite called The Peacemakers.

from a choral work that pays homage to those who've made a significant impact on peace and harmony by Carl Jenkins. The Peacemaker is the name of the work, and from it we heard Healing Light, as performed there by Davy Spillan on the Eland Pipes with the London Symphony and the City of Birmingham Symphony Youth Chorus as well. Healing Light there. That's our choice today from Carl Jenkins. His music all this week at 12 midday in Five of a Kind, which means more to feature tomorrow at the same time here on Classical Daytime from RTE Lyric FM. Great to have you along. Very good afternoon to you. I hope you're enjoying the music thus far on the programme. We're here with you till 1 o'clock, and then of course Liz is along with the full score. More about that shortly. Let's turn to Rome next and bring you the music of Ottorino Respighi from his marvellous suite for orchestra, The Pines of Rome. Here's the first movement, played by the Sinfonia of London.

What's better than one clarinet? Two clarinets, as we heard in that case. The music of Franz Wilhelm Tausch, the composer of that concerto. And we heard from it the final movement there as well. It's a B-flat concerto.

for the two instruments, and they were performed for us there by Thea King and Nicholas Bucknell, alongside the English Chamber Orchestra, and Leopold Hager was conducting. And before it, from the Pines of Rome, the Marvellous Suite by Respighi, the Pines of the Villa Borghese being the first of the four movements, John Wilson was conducting the Sinfonia of London on this Wednesday afternoon here on RTE Lyric FM. Here's a classic by Donizetti from his opera The Elixir of Love. It's a transcription for trumpet and orchestra of Una Furtiva Lagrima, and the trumpeter here is Matilda Lloyd.

Super trumpeter there, Matilda Lloyd was the soloist playing Donizetti's Una Furtiva Lagrima from The Elixir of Love originally, and that was with the Britten Sinfonia from an album of operatic favourites covered on the trumpet there called Casta Diva. It's 22 minutes past midday. A reminder that there's a concert in Clonmel, County Tipperary this Sunday afternoon, 3 p.m, a one-hour free concert from the Clonmel Concert Band, 40-piece band, playing music from stage, screen and popular classics. They have a couple of singers in the band who are only super, who will join them to perform a couple of songs from the musicals as well. 3 p.m. at Old St. Mary's Church, Clonmel, County Tip, this Sunday afternoon, free admission. All welcome. There's a collection will be taken that'll go towards the maintenance of that very historic church as well. That's Sunday afternoon at 3, the Clonmel Concert Band.

with Summer Sounds, their one-hour free concert next Sunday. Now, this is Rossini's music, not from an opera, this one from his Petite Messe Solennelle, Placido Domingo joining the Verdi Symphony Orchestra of Milan.

from the Petite Messe Solennelle. That's the music of Rossini, and we heard the Domine Deus from it, performed by the tenor Placido Domingo with the Verdi Symphony Orchestra of Milan, and Marcello Viotti was conducting. After the break, there's plenty more to come right through till 1 o'clock today on Classical Daytime, including choral music by Paul Mueller, part of a piano concerto by Johann Hummel, and a Slavonic dance by Dvorak coming next.

0: Join me, Paul Herriot, on Opera Night for a world-class summer season from Europe's greatest stages. Enjoy the sparkling comedy of Mozart's The Marriage of Figaro from Glyndebourne and the champagne-soaked delight of Die Fledermaus from Vienna. Prepare to be captivated by the passion of Gounod's Faust from Covent Garden, the grandeur of Bellini's Norma from La Scala, Milan, and the enchanting beauty of Lakme from Slovenia. We'll also bring you the tragedy of Verdi's Rigoletto and the scandalous exploits of Mozart's Don Giovanni from Munich. Opera's greatest stories, unforgettable voices, and spectacular performances, all on Opera Night with me, Paul Herriot, Saturday evenings from 7, here on RTE Lyric FM.
1: I'm Theodore Organ. I'm standing on a granite cliff top, looking out to sea. I'm in the northwest corner of Spain in Galicia. Behind me, there's a huge tower. It was a tower on that side once, back in the time of the mythical king Breogan. Breogan claimed that he could see Ireland from here.
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Slavonic Dance number 3 in A-flat from the set of great Slavonic dances by Antonín Dvořák. That is the Atlanta Symphony Orchestra we heard there, with Joel Levy conducting. Reminder that the Dublin City Choral Union will be in concert Sunday coming 7th of June, 4:30 in the afternoon at St. Andrew's Church in Weston Row in Dublin. Duncan Brigandon conducting, and they'll be playing the singing the Bach Jesu Meine Freude. That's the BWV 227. There's works by Buxtehude as well, the Magnificat, and tickets at €25.20 with concession, available through greatevents.ie, GR number 8 events.ie. And that's Sunday afternoon coming 4:30 at St. Andrew's Church on Westland Row in Dublin for the Dublin City Choral Union in concert. Here's choral music next, actually, by Paul Mueller. This is Ubi Caritas, performed by Tenebrae.

That's by Johann Hummel from his Piano Concerto in A. The third and final movement from it was played by Howard Shelley, soloist and director of the London Mozart Players. And before that, Ubi Caritas, a gorgeous piece, choral piece by Paul Miller. And that was performed by Tenebrae there with Nigel Short conducting. 12:46 is the time, and a reminder that the full score with Liz Nolan coming up very shortly from 1 o'clock today and lasting until 4. The Gyalon Quartet will be featured. This is from one of those National String Quartet Foundation concerts. They'll be playing the Mozart Quartet in B-flat and the Grieg String Quartet in G minor. That and lots more besides with Liz coming up from 1 o'clock today here on RTE Lyric FM on the full score. This is music for a quintet, some of them wind players, alongside the Capricorn Ensemble. It's the quintet in B-flat by the composer Nikolai Rimsky-Korsakov.

That's a work by Nikolai Rimsky-Korsakov there from the Quintet in B-flat. That was the third and final movement, the Rondo Allegretto, members of the Capricorn Ensemble. They're playing mostly winds with keyboard, as you could hear. Nearly time for me to go to make way for Liz coming up after one more piece from me, which comes, in this case, from Leo Delibes, and a classic one to end with today, a fantastic flower duet from the opera Lakmé. In this recording, I'll bring you Renée Fleming, Susan Graham, and the Philharmonia Orchestra.

0: Flower duet by Leo Delibes from the opera Lakme, Renee Fleming and Susan Graham there. Have a great day. I'll be back in the morning from 10. Coming next, it's The Full Score with Liz Nolan.
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1: Unabridged Masterworks in live concert recordings and ready to rock. It's a midweek full score here on RTE Lyric FM. The best in classical music, Liz Nolan here, and thanks for hopping on board. Just one cornetto. Oh yes, a nod to the old ice cream ad. But here it's German maestro Samuel Scheidt and his work for the Renaissance cornetto or wind instrument in a canzone a quattro.

The clear sound of the cornetto, not to be confused with a brass cornet, or indeed the ice cream. No, this was basically a woodwind instrument of the 15 and 1600s, sweetly employed in that Canzone a Quattro Cornetto by Samuel Scheidt from his Ludi Musici collection. The Hathor consort in that recording, and it kicks off Wednesday full score here on RTE Lyric FM. The best music in the whole wide world, it's Liz Nolan here, and hope you're set to enjoy. Where it's string serenades to the fore in today's concert, a recital from the National String Quartet Foundation's programme of touring recitals. Over to the Gjallon Quartet, they'll be performing one of Mozart's late Prussian quartets, along with a work by Irish composer Michael Doherty, his Punta Natti, and the programme ends with Grieg's folk-inflected quartet in G minor. A pleasure in the offing and the best of Irish, that's today's full score concert. But for now, let's stay in Germany, turning to the pinnacle of the high baroque in the music of who else? Bach. What a shout of joy in the opening chorus of his Magnificat.

0: the exuberant outburst of Johannes Brahms in his Symphony No. 4 in E minor, its glorious third Allegro Giocoso movement. Lovely recording too with the Scottish Chamber Orchestra under Robin Ticciati. And that followed on from a similar euphoria in the first, well, the opening chorus of his Magnificat in D by Johann Sebastian Bach, La Chapelle Royale Collegium Vocale, directed by Philippe Hervéca. It's on RTE Lyric FM for the full score, where I hope the music is catching your mood today. It's Liz Nolan with you as we're 16 minutes past one. And should you want to get in touch with the show, well, sure, you know the drill by this stage. 51554, our text during show hours, or email us anytime. The full score at rte.ie. Back briefly with a teenage wonder from Clara Schumann.
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5: Marty in the Morning, all this week. Well, we have Paul McCartney, the Boys of Dungeon Lane, Marty recommends all this week. We have music from Mary Black. Now, the anthology's out. It's a triple album. We have signed copies for you. And why don't you take a trip to Belfast? It sounds like I'm sending you off. It's a two-night stay in the dog-friendly Voco Hotel in Belfast with dinner and bubbles on arrival for you, not the dog. But anyway, that's a prize we have this week. We're also joined by Ciara Higgins, telling us all about the Dublin International Chamber Music Festival, and Nigel Flegg coming in to tell us all about the new upcoming season at the National Concert Hall. I'm worn out and I've only just told you what we're doing. Marty in the Morning this week between 7 and 10.
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One from an early collection of piano works by Clara Schumann, her Soirée Musicale, published just before her 17th birthday when she was already revered as one of the great pianists of her age. With Schumann's soulful Ballade in D minor, pianist Joseph de Benhauer, and it's all here on Wednesday Full Score, RTE Lyric FM. Liz Nolan with you and a smashing concert on the way, courtesy of the National String Quartet Foundation's touring programme and the Gjallan Quartet, as they bring us Mozart's Prussian Quartet in B-flat, KoKo 589, by Sean Doherty, Michael Doherty, composer Michael Doherty, his Ode to Punta Natty, and the performance ends with Edvard Grieg's String Quartet in G minor, Opus 27. Looking forward to it, today's Full Score concert that's coming up in the not too distant. But for now, let's have more romantic effusion. Oh yes. Courtesy of bel canto master Vincenzo Bellini. In his opera La Somnambula, or The Sleepwalker, we'll meet with Anima and Elvino, village sweethearts who are just about to take leave of each other the evening before their wedding day. What could possibly go wrong? Ha! The title of the opera is a bit of a giveaway. Well, in the meantime, let's enjoy the gorgeous parody of their passion in the duet A costante nel tuo nel mio senno, constant in my breast, let faith and love confirm.

An Avowal of Love in the music of Hector Berlioz, in part of his dramatic symphony of Romeo and Juliet, that the love scene, well, a brief excerpt from it, with the Baltimore Symphony Orchestra conducted by David Zinman. And it followed on from more themes of romance in A Costante nel tuo nel mio senno from his opera La Somnambula by Bellini, Cecilia Bartoli and Juan Diego Flores as our lovers with the orchestra La Cintilla conducted by Alessandro De Marchi. You're with RTE Lyric FM, the full score romance, our middle name. We'll keep it coming and plenty more on the show. But for now, let's stay with Italian themes and the last movement of his Souvenir de Florence by Tchaikovsky.

0: Just exhilarating. A great performance there with the Vienna Chamber Orchestra conductor Philippe Entremont. And the fourth movement of his Souvenir de Florence by Tchaikovsky, inflected with rhythms of his native Russian folk dances, though. All on RTE Lyric FM, the full score, 17 minutes to 2 this Wednesday. And we have a great concert to hear, returning to you in just a moment with a recital from the National String Quartet Foundation.
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We're broadcasting from our home base here in somewhat drizzly, beautiful Limerick City. And it's Liz Nolan here on The Full Score. Great pleasure to have your company. Today's concert offers another gem from the National String Quartet Foundation and its touring programme of exceptional chamber performance to all four corners of Ireland. On this occasion, we'll hear from the Gaillon Quartet, their name translating as A Bright Spell. These four dazzlers are violins Gina Maria McGuinness and Owen Ducrot, viola Fiacre de Hora and Paul Grennan cello. They'll bring us a Scandi delight in the G minor string quartet of Edvard Grieg, his first essay in the form, and by Irish composer Michael Doherty, his study titled Ode to Punta Natty. To kick off, the Gaillons take to the stage with a late work by Mozart, the second of three quartets, collectively known as the Prussian. These date from 1790, the year before Mozart's death, and the composer was embroiled in a career slump and family crises. His popularity with the Viennese society was on the wane, his wife Constanze was ill, the creditors were calling, and as a result, Mozart was obliged to try drumming up business at courts and palaces further afield. It was after a visit to the King of Prussia that Mozart came home with, he said, a commission for string quartets for the pleasure of his Madge, who was a keen cellist. Though research has since suggested that this could have just been wishful thinking on Mozart's part, and the quartets were written in the hope they'd catch the King's fancy. Sadly, he found himself caught in a spin of overwork, with the premiere of his opera Così fan tutte looming, and Mozart could only complete three of these quartets. So he bitterly wrote, "I have now been forced to give away my quartets, that exhausting labour, for a mere song, in order to raise ready cash." As for the quartets themselves, they're refined, courtly affairs. Less of Mozart's dazzling innovation, his penchant for rich counterpoint or interplay between parts, and instead we get more of his gift for exquisite lyricism and balance. And, given the Prussian king's predilection, there's special prominence for the cello, which we'll hear particularly in the second slow movement of this B-flat quartet, this aching cantilena aria. While for the last of its four movements, Mozart doffs the cap to his friend and colleague Franz Joseph Haydn with this quirky, high-flying romp, styled and structured much in the spirit of the Esterházy master. With Mozart's Prussian Quartet in B-flat, Coco 589, the Gaillon Quartet, a live recording from the National String Quartet Foundation, it's our full-score concert.

Sweetly persuasive by Mozart, his B-flat string quartet, Coco 589, as performed by the Gjallon String Quartet, a performance they gave last September as part of their nationwide tour with the National String Quartet Foundation. And it's our full score concert here on RTE Lyric FM. 11 minutes past two, and let's turn to the next work in this Gjallon programme, where they present a commission by Irish composer Michael Daugherty, his evocative study titled Ode to Punta Natty. Now, according to the composer, Punta Natty is an outpost at the northwesternmost point of Menorca. It's this lunar landscape that carries a history rooted, says Michael, in protection. A lighthouse dominates the skyline, which in times past warned sailors away from the treacherous rocks. And on either side of it are stone bunkers constructed during the Spanish Civil War as places of refuge. For the few pilgrims and walkers who make the journey to Punta Natty, they experience something unthinkable, we're told. Michael explains, the protections assembled here work together. They mute entirely the noise of the sea below. So he concludes, while the views at Punta Natty will stagger you, the silence will deafen you. It's in this otherworldly setting that Daugherty says he found this piece, as we'll hear. With his Ode to Punta Natty by Michael Daugherty, the Gjallon Quartet, our full score concert.

0: by Michael Doherty, his work Ode to Punta Natty, as performed by the Gaelan Quartet. Today's Full Score concert, where you're tuned to RTE Lyric FM, where we're proud to celebrate great Irish art and artistry. Time cruising towards 20 minutes past 2 this Wednesday. It's Liz Nolan here, and should you want to get in touch, 51554 our text during show hours. And we're back in just a moment with the final part of this Gaelan concert, and by Edvard Grieg, his G minor string quartet.
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4: Experience the world's greatest music live at the National Concert Hall. On May 14th, the three-time Grammy Award-winning violinist Hilary Hahn performs works by Ravel, Debussy and more. And in June, the legendary Sir Simon Rattle leads the Orchestra of the Age of Enlightenment in Berlioz's rousing Symphonie Fantastique. Tickets from €15. 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
0: With just so much great music, let's get right back to it. In today's concert with the Gaelan String Quartet, part of their tour last autumn with the National String Quartet Foundation. And for their final work, our Gaelans turned to his first string quartet by Edvard Grieg. Now, this isn't a work you'd often run into on concert programmes, and more is the pity, given its verve and excitement. Grieg wanted to try something new for his first quartet, a sort of headlong dive into emotion, as opposed to following the dictates of form and intellect. He declared the work wasn't designed to peddle occasional flashes of brilliance, as he put it, but explained, "It aims at breadth, to soar, and above all, at a vigorous sound for the instruments for which it was written." The quartet gets its punch through homophony. That is, all the parts move together at the same time, instead of separating into discrete lines of arguments. Think, you know, block colour versus woven fabric, if you will. Critics were pretty unsparing of Grieg's approach, which he ramped up with dramatic effects such as double stops on the instruments. But Franz Liszt, who also championed Grieg's piano concerto, he was a fan. He called the work distinctive and admirable. Well, here it is. Grieg's String Quartet No. 1 in G minor, Opus 27, as performed here by the Gaelan Quartet. It's our Full Score concert.

0: by Edvard Grieg, his string quartet in G minor, opus 27, as performed by the Gjallon Quartet. Ending today's full score concert, a live recording from their tour last autumn with the National String Quartet Foundation. And it's all here on RTE Lyric FM, the home of great classical music, celebrating great Irish art and artistry. And it's Wednesday listening, Liz Nolan with you, and we're back in just a moment with more Masterworks.
1: 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Six major orchestral works performed for the first time in Ireland. And three of Glass's closest musical collaborators, conductor Dennis Russell Davies, Angelique Kidjo, hailed Africa's premier diva by Time magazine, and the celebrated pianist Maki Namakawa. Friday 5th and Saturday 6th of June. 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
0: Midweek Masterworks, I'm glad you can join us as ever here on The Score. Beautiful chamber sounds from the Gjallon Quartet in today's concert, and looking ahead to tomorrow, it's another recital setting as we head to the Holy of Holies, so to speak. A recital from the Vatican City State, no less, as Linda Di Carlo, pianist, is joined by Missy Giannoni Sebastianini, violinist, for a beautiful recital of works. Female composers will have Louise Ferranks, Violin Sonata Number 2, by Clara Schumann, her Three Romances for Violin and Piano, by Scandinavian maestra Amanda Meyer-Rindgen, excerpts from her Six Pieces for Violin and Piano, and a brace of works by the French maestra Lily Boulanger. It's going to be such a treat. Recital Bliss, tomorrow's full score concert in EBU live recording. But for now, let's head to Vienna, that home of Mitteleuropean magic, a meeting of East and West, and of course, around the turn of the 20th century, in an absolute ferment of movements, of styles, of innovations. Among the fray, you'd have

found Alexander Zemlinsky, a man with several interesting connections, protege of Brahms, brother-in-law to Arnold Schoenberg, and the one-time beau of Alma Schindler, a local intellectual and incredibly beautiful woman who went on to dump poor Zemlinsky in favour of Gustav Mahler. So not taking sides here. That was a tough break for Alexander. In any case, a highly thought of composer himself, and by Zemlinsky, let's hear the second movement of his Symphony in B-flat.

by Alexander von Zemlinsky, the second movement, Scherzando, from his Symphony in B-flat, the BBC National Orchestra of Wales, conducted by Martin Bravins. All part of the music on a Wednesday full score, where I hope it finds you well. Summer

struggling along weather-wise, but at least we have a few bright spells to look forward to and hope that the summer's been good to you. Lots of live events taking place around the country, of course, and in the wake of today's lovely concert recital, courtesy of the National String Quartet Foundation, quick reminder of their Summer Gala Concert, just a wonderful annual occasion. It's taking place Saturday week, 7:30 p.m. at the lovely Aula Maxima in University College Cork, just there by Sunday as well. Presented by Lyric's own Evelyn Grant, and it's a hugely special event as the Vanborough, that great ensemble which founded the NSQF, and friends stump up for some wonderful playing. There's the Olympia Quartet, the Oro Quartet, the Yershevi Sisters, of course famed on the telly for their wonderful talents, the Solace Quartet led by Catherine Hunka, the Meliora Quartet, and the Rebel Strings directed by Catherine Hunka as well. A fabulous array of works to look forward to, including the movement from Schubert's Cello Quintet. There's the Dumka from Dvorak's Piano Quintet. The Solace Quartet brings music of Venetian virtuosa Madeleine Lombardini, along with folk arrangements. We'll hear from Mendelssohn's E-flat Major Quartet. And then Catherine Hunka and the Rebel Strings will be playing music by Mozart, Florence Price and Vladimir Martynov. Much more besides. You want to be there, 7:30 p.m. Saturday week, that's the 13th of June, at the Aula Maxima in UCC. For more information, go to the National String Quartet Foundation's website, which is simply nsqf.ie. And what a beautiful high point for your summer to look forward to. Right, back to our music for now, and I sort of landed us in Vienna, courtesy of Zemlinsky. Our next composer, admittedly Bavarian by birth, but goodness knows he loved hanging out in beautiful Vienna, Richard Strauss, and from his last great summation of music, his Vier letzte Lieder, his four last songs. Let's hear the second, titled September, a setting of the poet Heinrich Heine, Hesse. Anyway, let's hear this. Let me see. Summer smiles, astonished and drained into the garden's dying dream. Such wonderful verse, incomparable music, and the voice of Slovakian soprano Lucia Popp.

0: by composer Armand Demar, an ode to the god of the north wind in that piece titled Boreas. Cellist Gauthier Capuçon and his Capuccelli Cello Ensemble, plus pianist Jérôme Ducrot. And it followed on from music of the richest time of year, September, a setting of the poetry of definitely Hermann Hesse. Yeah, got that sorted in my head now. The music of Richard Strauss and Lucia Popp, the great Slovakian soprano, whose voice, it said, turned from silver to gold during the course of her all-too-brief life. The London Philharmonic Orchestra, conducted by Klaus Tinstedt. I hope you're enjoying the music here on RTE Lyric FM this Wednesday. It's Liz Nolan here, rocking up to 24 minutes past three, and we're back in just a moment with more Masterworks.
1: I'm Theodore Organ. I'm standing on a granite cliff top, looking out to sea. I'm in the northwest corner of Spain in Galicia. Behind me, there's a huge tower. It was a tower on that side once, back in the time of the mythical king Breogan. Breogan claimed that he could see Ireland from here.
2: 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Our half-lost cousins. In the Lyric Feature, Sunday at 6.
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by Danish composer Carl Nielsen, a milestone work in his career. His Symphony No. 5, Opus 50, a work which Nielsen went against the grain within its structure, making it around two large movements instead of the usual three or four. And it also came soon after the death of the composer's wife, too, a time of reasserting himself in life and looking forward. That part of the final movement taken up by the Danish National Symphony Orchestra, conducted by Fabio Luisi. And before that, we heard from Norwegian composer Ulla Geilo, keeping it Scandi on today's show, and from his choral work Dreamweaver, the sixth movement, Dominion. Dreamweaver styling itself somewhat around the fashion of Dante's Commedia, Divine Comedy, in which the dreamer falls asleep for several days and thinks he visits all the realms of the afterlife, from hell to heaven and so on. Anyway, we caught up with that movement, Dominion, the Choir of Royal Holloway, the Royal Philharmonic Orchestra, conducted by Rupert Gough, with the composer himself at the piano. And wafts us along to 22 minutes to 4, your Wednesday listening here on RTE Lyric FM. The full score, Liz Nolan here, and Lorcan Murray sitting by with Classic Drive at the top of the hour, and 3 hours of beautiful music, the best of company, and all the updates you need for your commute home. But for now, let's turn it back to Tudor times, after our Danish music from Nielsen, one-time Danish resident, the Elizabethan John Dowland, and from his collection of airs or lute songs, this an exquisite one, Sweet Stay a While, Why Will You Rise?

by Tudor master Orlando Gibbons, that piece for viol consort, just so rich and rare, titled Go From My Window. And before that, another from that age of many queens and lots of beheadings, John Dowland, Sweet Stay a While, taken up by tenor Charles Daniels with David Miller, lutenist, in that recording. All on RTE Lurig FM, the full score, where I hope you're enjoying the music. Let's tip the clock forwards to 20th century Britain and remarkable violist and composer Rebecca Clarke, one of the first women to become a professional musician in London and renowned both in the UK and America for her extraordinary virtuosity. Among her small opus of works, all of them fabulous, let's hear the first movement of her viola sonata, aptly marked Impetuoso, taken up here by cellist Natalie Klein in this arrangement.

0: a setting of the verse of W.B. Yeats, especially for all those doing their Leaving Cert English papers today. I'm sure you had a lot of Yeats on your mind. That, of course, The Cloths of Heaven, music of Thomas Dunhill, so beautifully performed by Welsh-based baritone Bryn Terfel, Malcolm Martineau at the piano, which followed music of composer Rebecca Clark, first movement of her Viola Sonata, taken up in that arrangement by cellist Natalie Klein with Christian Ile Hadland at the piano. And that's it from today's Full Score. Liz Nolan here. Thanks a mil for your company. Hope you can join us tomorrow for more of the complete classical experience from 1 p.m. On the way, great music and great company in just a moment with Lorcan Murray's Classic Drive.
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1: And thank you very much to Liz. Hello there and good afternoon.

Symphony number 4 in A, the Italian Symphony, to get us underway for this Wednesday's Classic Drive. And a good lively way to start the programme too. It is the work of Felix Mendelssohn and the Vienna Philharmonic Orchestra. Christoph von Dottnagy was the conductor. Thank you very much to Liz, and hello, good afternoon to you. And I hope you're all set to enjoy just about 3 hours of great music as we take you at home on this Wednesday. On the miserable old Wednesday in many parts, I mean, 1 minute you see the snippet of blue, next minute, well, this is here now in the Midwest coming in, but bucketing, I mean, bucketing, and a gust of wind that would pick you up off your feet. I don't know. It's a bit nuts all right today. Anyhow, can only get better. That's what I say, especially when it comes to the music.

Alexander Glazunov's Petite Valse with Stephen Coombs at the piano just gently takes us along to our first vocal piece today, and Georges Bizet's the Pearl Fishers is where I'm heading, and the Amity Sainte. This sees Guillermo Sarabia, the baritone, but he teams up with tenor Alain Vanzo, and this piece sees the orchestra and chorus of the Paris Opera performing for us, and Georges Prêtre is conducting. So our first vocal piece for this Wednesday.

The Amethyssant, that's from the Pearl Fishers, another of the duets from the Pearl Fishers, which we bring to you from time to time. That one, though, not as often. Guillermo Sarabia, the baritone. Alain Vincent was the tenor with the orchestra and chorus of the Paris Opera under George Prethre. Well, time for a little Bach. And Alina Ibrahimova on violin.

0: Partita number 3 in E, and that the work of Johann Sebastian Bach. But there, Alina Ibrahimova, just on solo violin for us. Well, a quick check-in and just have a look what Niall is up to all this week.
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0: Love that, Niall. Okay, thank you for that. Now, our midweek choice today, the first day of the Leaving Cert exams, and you know we usually theme it around something that's happening. Well, it certainly is happening with Leaving Certificate exams, but you know what? The big build-up, well, it's happened now. First one, done and dusted, English out of the way. So this week, just reminding everyone of, well, maybe the joys or the nerves of doing the Leaving Certificate, but I want to turn to the Leaving Certificate music syllabus, and here's a selection of music to study which corresponds to this year's syllabus. And I wonder which, if any, you'd like to hear in full later. So here are the three pieces that we've put in for you today. All right, stand by. From this year's Leaving, will it be Berlioz's drama-filled Symphony Fantastique? How about She's Leaving Home by the Beatles? This is arranged and played here by Larry Coryell on guitar. Like that? Or will it be the

all corresponding then to this year's syllabus. So which one of those would you like to hear, okay? And by the way, good luck to all the students over the next couple of weeks. Busy time, of course, and certainly big deal, isn't it? All right, well, 51554 is our text number if you want to WhatsApp or send a voice note. Be delighted, 087-463-4708. And if you want to email me, lorcan.lyricfm@rte.ie. So Berlioz, Symphony Fantastique, She's Leaving Home, The Beatles, A Little Lennon and McCartney are Mozart's Piano Concerto No. 23, that second movement with Leif Ove Andsnes was the pianist, the Norwegian pianist. So which of those do you think you might like to hear later, part of the syllabus? So you can humour me. I won't be picking it. It's up to you. It is.

Ah, there you go. Elite Syncopations, some Scott Joplin for you. A little rag, why not? And Anthony Gladstone was the pianist to Piano at the Ballet. Yes, that's the album, Divine Art Limited, actually, the label on that. Okay, by the way, saying hello to Anne Tormey, who is saying hi from 38 degrees, sunny Cannes. Oh, listen, don't rub it in. And she's been travelling the world, and we haven't heard from Anne Tormey. We often mentioned Anne for quite some time. So delighted to know you're still out there and listening when you get the chance.

She says she's only an hour to listen to us today, so say hello and play a tune for me. So Anne in Cannes, I like the rhythm to that. That's Anne Tormey's little X on the end of that too. Oh,

0: William Cole's banjo and fiddle, indeed. Kennedy on violin with the English Chamber Orchestra. News and weather on the way, and then plenty more great music on this Wednesday's Classic Drive.
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0: A 36-year-old man has been sentenced to life in prison for the murder of his pregnant partner, Natalie McNally, at her home in Lurgan in County Armagh in December 2022. Stephen McCullough, who claimed he had been live streaming at the time of the killing, was told that he must serve a minimum term of 31 years before being considered for parole. The judge at Belfast Crown Court said the murder of Ms. McNally was brutal, senseless, cold-blooded and had been carefully planned. Speaking outside the court, her father Noel said it was hoped the sentence would help to deter violence against women and girls.
1: Over the past 3.5 years, our family has went through unimaginable pain and grief from the loss of our beautiful daughter, Natalie. We would like to thank everyone who has helped us to get here today, all our family and friends, the whole community of Lurgan, our Craigavon and throughout this country and beyond. Today we do not celebrate the sentence handed down, as Bernard, my 3 boys and myself are serving a life sentence since the murder of our beloved Natalie.
0: The British Prime Minister Keir Starmer has apologised in the House of Commons to the families of 5 people who were shot dead in West Belfast in July 1972. He said the findings of the Spring Hill inquest into the deaths of Father Noel Fitzpatrick, Patrick Butler, Margaret Gargan, David McCafferty and John Dougal were sobering. In April, a coroner concluded that British Army soldiers did not use reasonable force in the shooting and that 4 of the 5 were unarmed and posed no risk when they were shot. Mr. Starmer said the government accepted the findings.
2: While the circumstances in which the events occurred were undoubtedly challenging, it is the duty of the state to hold itself to the highest standard. The government accepts and deeply regrets these findings and recognises their gravity. On behalf of the government, I want to apologise unreservedly to the families for what happened and for the grief and trauma that they have endured since the tragic deaths of their loved ones.
0: The Forsa trade union has welcomed a new SNA workforce development plan that sets out a roadmap for the development and professionalisation of the role of special needs assistants. The plan, to be published by the government this afternoon, sets out protections for SNA's posts, a framework for learning and development, a redeployment scheme and workforce sustainability measures. It also includes a circular recognising the role of SNAs in supporting student engagement and participation in learning. Forsa is to begin local consultation meetings from tomorrow ahead of a ballot on the proposed plan later this month. The weather forecast: widespread heavy showers this evening with scattered thunderstorms and a chance of hail. Tonight will be cloudy with showers or longer spells of rain. Lowest temperatures of 9 to 11 degrees in a moderate to fresh southwest to west wind. And that's all from the newsroom for the moment.
3: Aidan, thank you very much. Aidan Fitzsimons live at the news desk.

The Corellia Suite, a la Marcia, Jan Sibelius' work, third movement from that work, moving us nicely into another hour of great music at 20 minutes away from 5 o'clock. That was Vladimir Ashkenazy actually on the podium, conducting the Philharmonia Orchestra. Anyhow, it moves us into another hour of great music and towards some Gershwin. And actually, tomorrow, I just noted, because I was picking out a little bit of Gershwin for you tomorrow as well, because they got... I'll wait till tomorrow, actually. I'll wait. Say nothing. Something special happened on the 4th of June, not that long ago, for the Gershwins. Wonder, do you know? Anyway, I'm not going to say a word. That's me going on. But Ian Brown is on the piano with Walking the Dogs. This is from Shall We Dance. John Mulhern actually comes to mind. So he often sends us pics of the dogs up there in Donegal when he's out walking. Maybe not today with that weather forecast. Thunderstorms and wind and all kinds of things. Jeepers.

Love that, walking the dog, little Gershwin. This time, so bring you that from time to time. Ian Brown was the pianist, and Stephen O'Hara's in Grange in Sligo, and he says, a small message for any exam students listening. Well, there are a few. Stay calm. Exams are just but a moment in time, and whatever the outcome, you are much more than a sum of your results. That's well put, actually, isn't it? That's nice, Stephen. In school, you take lessons, then the test. In life, it's the test that often comes first. Best of luck to all. And can you play the anvil chorus if possible? We might dig that out. Will we dig that out in a little while? We might do that. Sure, we're open. We're kind of easy now. And, you know, we're into June. There's a summer vibe there. We're, you know. Anyhow, Stephen, thank you for that. And, you know, no matter, stay calm, exams but a moment in time. But I suppose it's easy to say that, but when you have to go in and face them and you're waiting to go tomorrow and sitting there, the paper's in front of you and you have to turn it over. I always remember waiting to turn it over. It's just one of those things that stuck with me. I don't mind, whatever. Just waiting to turn it. You know, jeepers. The anticipation of what's going to come up. But look, it happens and on we go. Isn't that it? On we go indeed. All right, but look, thank you for that. Lovely, and yes. And also, hiya, the first one, please. I like that. And quite a few of you there looking for the Beatles, including Doreena Callan, who says, Lorcan, she's leaving home, Leatherhull, Alarcoin. Take a mission, or Mil Mahagat, yeah. Well, keep them coming in now for our competition as we continue with... Well, we need to be thinking about Spain, really, for the weather we're having at the moment. This is Emil Valteufel's España.

España. Why not? The works of Emile Valteufel. Indeed. All right. Well, look, I'm going to go for our midweek choice for you again. And our midweek choice today. Well, for some, the mention, of course, I think it's more people that are thinking about it, saying the dreaded time we all remember. But you know what? You're just there. You're set. You've done the work. You're going to go in and do it anyway. So I'm talking about the Leaving Cert. We've themed it around the music syllabus of the Leaving Cert. And our music selection today corresponds with this year's syllabus. And I think you might want to pick one of these. I hope you do anyway. So the three, right, because I'm sitting back. You have to pick one of the, as I say to you, each and every Wednesday, you have to pick one. I have the feet up. So the three pieces from this year's Leaving Cert syllabus.

0: this. The first one up, you ready? Berlioz, Symphonie Fantastique, The March to the Scaffold. Maybe the Beatles, She's Leaving Home, but this version, Larry Coryell's on guitar here on his arrangement of She's Leaving Home. Maybe should have put the Beatles in all together. That's a catchy, but this is lovely. This is lovely. Or maybe this. Adagio, second movement from Mozart's Piano Concerto No. 23, Leif Ove Andsnes at the pianist. So you have to pick one of them from the Leaving Cert syllabus. Will it be Berlioz, Symphony Fantastique? Will it be the Beatles, She's Leaving Home with Larry Coryell? And Mozart's Piano Concerto No. 23, but you have to pick one. 51554, that's our text number, 51554. If you want to voice note me on WhatsApp, or you can just send it in on WhatsApp, 087-463-4708. And if you want to email me, lorcan.lyricfm@rte.ie. But either way, have a go, you may as well. Now, I've got to take a break, and I'm back with Offenbach's Barcarolle from the Tales of Hoffmann in just a moment.
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Jack Offenbach's Barcarolle from the Tales of Hoffman with Anna Netrebko and Elena Garancia coming together. And that big cast too, the Prague Philharmonia, Prague Philharmonic Choir, and Emmanuel Villum was the conductor. All right, we're just coming up towards 5 o'clock then. Mozart. How about the Symphony number 40 in G minor? It's been a while, this fourth movement, finale from the work. And Tarmo Paltoskoski is the conductor. And this is the Deutsche Kammerphilharmonie from Bremen with the Mozart.

Haven't brought you that in ages. Mozart's Symphony No. 40 in G minor. One of his two in G, but that taking us to nearly 5 minutes now past 5 o'clock. So if you've just joined us, lovely to have you on board. Nice to have you with us. Keep them coming in now for our midweek choice, and I'll give you a shot at it again with those pieces from this year's Leaving Certificate Music Syllabus. And it's nice, just nice. It makes a nice change, actually, with the way we theme it and that. Anyhow, there, the Mozart All the Way, that particular version we haven't brought to you before, but Tarmo Peltokoski conducting the Deutsche Philharmonie Bremen, the Chamber Philharmonic from Bremen. All right then, let's go from there to Carolyn's Concerto, shall we? This is Mihola Suluan bringing us the work from Ternico Carolyn with Colin Murphy and Bowron, Mel Mercier on the bones. Sounds funny, isn't it? Maybe I should say just on bones. On the bones, right.

three-cornered hat, and today, from that work, the Neighbours Dance, and that was the London Symphony Orchestra, Rafael Frubeck de Burgos, was conducting a little Spanish spectacular, following our Irish piece with Mihola Suluan and Pals for Carlin's Concerto. John Reddington says, Mozart for me, please, number three. Also, Lourdes said, number three for me, again, like last week. What was three last week? And in fabulous company as always with Lyric, says Lucy. That, well, you say the nicest things. Option three for Lucy as well. And here in Kildymo on the drive home, it says, well, safe journey to you as always. But thank you. Lovely to have you on board. And yeah, they're flying in there. A little change in direction now. It's funny the way it comes up like that. Anyway, we'll keep going. And what are we? Just 12 minutes now past 5 o'clock. We're going to the movies. John Barry's main title from Out of Africa. Itzhak Perlman on violin with the Pittsburgh Symphony Orchestra. This is John Williams' arrangement of the work by Barry, and John conducting also.

And there, the main title from Out of Africa, the work of John Barry, with John Williams' arrangement too, and he conducting that as well. Wednesday morning cheer. I kid you not, because just got into the office and tuned

into the wonderful Barcarolle from the Tales of Hoffman. What a fantastic start to my day here in very grey and overcast Seattle, says Gay Walsh, who is working hard in Seattle as we speak. Well, good morning to you. And funny enough, I've been watching something, The Killing, which is based in Seattle on Disney at the moment, and it's raining the whole way through it. When you say that, is it always? Is there a little more rain than usual in Seattle than other parts? Okay, you can tell me that now. But just when you say grey and overcast in Seattle, but yeah, they seem to have it. Or maybe they just shot it when it was raining. But anyway, let me continue with some Antonin Dvorak now. Oh, there was a little shout-out I wanted to get to there as well. Okay. And it says, to celebrate the end of a year of liturgies and music, the Newman Vicari Ensemble is having a summer concert featuring, it says, the best from the liturgical year. Heart Speaks to Heart. And it's Friday, June 5th. So that's this coming Friday, 7 o'clock in Newman University Church, with special guests, the Loreto College Junior School Choir and University Church singers. So there you are, the Loreto College Junior School Choir. So there, yes, I think that's a little bit of extra from the school pro bono, is it? with the Holliers in situ now. Anyway, tickets available at Eventbrite, are tickets available at the door, okay? So that comes from Dominic Cunningham, who is Director of Music and Liturgy for the NDNC for Faith and Reason. That's the St. Stephen's Green, but that is taking place, you are at Newman University Church, so enjoy that this coming Friday at 7 o'clock. In the meantime, let's go back to the Dvorak, the string quartet number 12 for a change in F major. Actually, his American string quartet, with the Simon Bolivar string quartet performing, is the finale from the work.

Well, I don't know what happened there, but certainly in full flight. I'm still looking for it. It's left somewhere. Anyhow, not to worry. I hope it didn't interfere with you too much now. And it disappeared. Anyway, it gives me an opportunity to introduce my pick of the week, Lorcan's pick, all this week. And this, I presume many of you are going to enjoy the... well, of course, it's a short week, so we've had 2 days of it already. But it's an album called Celtic Nocturnes, featuring Barry Douglas, Irish pianist Barry Douglas. And this was released on the Chandos label recently. One of Ireland's most celebrated musicians. First came to international prominence when he won, imagine, the International Tchaikovsky Competition in Moscow back in the mid to late 80s. More years ago than he cares to remember, I'd imagine. But I'm sure fondly remembers it. But alongside his career as a pianist, he's also a founder and artistic director of Camerata Ireland. But this new Chandos recording, he turns to a selection of traditional Irish melodies and airs. We had that beautiful air yesterday. And also on these, he brings us the Nocturnes of John Field. There's a lovely insight and musicality that have characterised his career for decades. And this comes across with the way he brings these to us. We had the Bard of Armagh on the programme yesterday. And today, I thought it'd be nice to delve into the Nocturnes then. And this is the Nocturne number 5 in B-flat major. So it is the work of John Field. So from Lorcan's pick all this week, Barry Douglas plays Field.

That Nocturne number 5 in B flat major, one of the more popular too from the whole selection of them, but there Barry Douglas, Irish pianist, from his latest album, and is Lorcan's pick all this week. So hope you're enjoying that. And Lucy said, Lorcan, I think that was the most beautiful version of Out of Africa theme I've ever heard. Well, Itzhak Perlman was the violinist. And Lourdes said, last week when I went for three, it was La Vie en Rose. You see, I tell you, you're more in tune than I am at the moment. All right, let's take some Strauss, familiar Strauss. Now, Johann Strauss Sr. here to take us up to news and weather.

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1: RTE News on Lyric FM with Aidan Fitzsimons. At Belfast Crown Court, a 36-year-old man has been sentenced to life in prison for the murder of his pregnant partner, Natalie McNally, at her home in Lurgan in County Armagh in December 2022. Stephen McCullough, who claimed he had been live streaming at the time of the killing, was told that he must serve a minimum term of 31 years before being considered for parole. The judge said the murder of Ms. McNally was brutal, senseless, cold-blooded and had been carefully planned. A woman who's accused former DUP leader Jeffrey Donaldson

0: of sexual abuse has told his trial that she blames herself for what happened to a second alleged victim because she did not go to police earlier. She is the older of two complainants who claim they were sexually abused by the former MP. Our Northern editor, Vincent Kearney.
1: A lawyer for Jeffrey Donaldson today cross-examined the second of two women who alleged that he sexually abused them. Kieran Vaughan KC questioned complainant B about a meeting at a Christian rehabilitation centre when she was a teenager. He asked about a conversation with a pastor who she told the court she had told about the alleged abuse. The barrister asked if she remembered the pastor asking her if he should go to the police and that she had said no and would say it was a lie if he did. The complainant said she did not recall that. She made a formal complaint to police in March 2024. The woman agreed that she should have gone to the police when she claimed she told the pastor. She told the court she believed that what happened to the second alleged victim was her fault because she had not gone to the police earlier. Jeffrey Donaldson has pleaded not guilty to 18 sexual offences charges, including one count of rape. This afternoon, the complainant was cross-examined by our barrister representing Mr. Donaldson's wife. Eleanor Donaldson has pleaded not guilty to five charges of aiding and abetting her husband's alleged offending. Complainant B has alleged that Mrs. Donaldson facilitated her rape by her husband when she was a primary school pupil and witnessed an incident of indecent assault and did not intervene. At one point, Ian Turkington KC put it to her that the allegations about Mrs. Donaldson were a figment of her imagination. She rejected that suggestion. Vincent Kearney, RT News, Newry Crown Court.
0: Gardaí investigating the death of a 21-year-old man following an assault in Dublin city centre have arrested two people, both aged in their 20s. A man was detained today while a woman was arrested yesterday. Coyam Balogun died in hospital after he was found on Clarendon Street in the early hours of Monday morning. The weather forecast, widespread heavy showers this evening with scattered thunderstorms and a chance of hail. Tonight will be cloudy with showers or longer spells of rain. Lowest temperatures of 9 to 11 degrees in a moderate to fresh southwest to west wind. That's all from the newsroom for the moment.
2: Aidan, thank you very much. Aidan Fitzsimons at the news desk.

Boccherini's Cello Concerto No. 9 in B-flat, the third movement, the Rondo Allegro, Jan Wang with the Camerata Salzburg there for us. Okay, 20 minutes away from 6 o'clock then. 20 minutes away from some of you still knocking off. Actually, 10 minutes away from our check-in with sport, as we do each and every day here on the programme. Final go for our midweek choice today. Now, I just put the feed up. You have to do the picking on this. And, you know, we theme it around something that's happening at the moment. Well, midweek choice today. We just decided to go for Leaving Cert exams with the exam star. First day of the Leaving Cert exams. And if you're one of the Leaving Cert students, first day down. That's good. That's always posy. First day down. So, yeah, the music syllabus on the Leaving Certificate is where we're going, and a selection of music to study which corresponds to this year's syllabus. And which of these would you like to hear in full? Would it be, well, let me play them. Because that's the whole idea. But we're going to play one of them in full after sport today. So here they come. Ready? Berlioz, drama-filled Symphonie Fantastique on the syllabus. Would you like to hear that? That's the Berlin Philharmonic. The Beatles, She's Leaving Home. Lennon McCartney, She's Leaving Home. Larry Coryell is the guitarist with that version. Just giving you a different version today. Would you fancy that? Or maybe this. Beautiful Adagio, second movement to Mozart's Piano Concerto No. 23. Leif Ove Andsnes is the pianist. So which one of those would you like to hear for our midweek choice today from the Leaving Cert Music Syllabus, the works of Berlioz? Would you like to hear the Beatles, or, well, at least Larry's version of She's Leaving Home, or would you like to hear Mozart's Adagio from that number 23? Which would you like to hear? Leif Ove Andsnes was the pianist, okay, of that piano concerto. Okay, after that, it's up to you. 51554, that's our text number. Humour me now. Go on, 51554. If you want to email me, lorcan.lyricfm@rte.ie. And as always, you can press the mic button or just text on WhatsApp 087 463 4708. 087 463 4708. Well, I was listening to Aidan there with the weather forecast. And yeah, that's some weather forecast.

last with showers going to be heavy and prolonged, and it'll be becoming mostly cloudy tonight. Further showers are longer spells of rain and a moderate fresh to southwest wind in there as well. So, and how about that? No mention of thunderstorms in the very latest from Met Aaron, and so at least that. Not a mention there in the latest one. So, I thought I'd just do this. Isn't this a lovely day? Some Irving Berlin with Ella singing. Here we go.

0: Ah, you see, forget about the weather. Let the rain pitter-patter, but it really doesn't matter. If the skies are grey, long as I can be with you, it's a lovely day. See? Forget about the weather.
1: Sport on the way.

0: Morris Murphy blowing his trumpet, as they say, with the Leyland band Tico Tico. The lighter side of Morris Murphy, I might add. Okay, it's 10 minutes to 6 o'clock. That means it's time for sport. And let's straight away go live to the desk and say good evening to Michael Corcoran.
1: Lorcan, thank you very much. The Dublin manager, Ger Brennan, has revealed he feels disenfranchised, undervalued and a lack of belonging to the association. As he hit back this afternoon at comments made by the GAA president, Jarlett Burns, yesterday, describing them as insulting. Brennan has issued a lengthy statement through a solicitor today to respond to Burns, who claimed yesterday it was irrational to compare Brennan's exchange and that of the Donegal manager, Jim McGuinness, who escaped punishment when he came onto the field at half-time of Donegal's Senior Football Championship Round 1 win over Kerry last Saturday week, and also appeared to push Dermot O'Connor. Katie Taylor's farewell bout looks set to take place at Croke Park. Official confirmation is expected to come on Friday. The promoter Eddie Hearn told reporters last week a proposed date for the fight was Saturday the 5th of September, so negotiations conclude successfully. Matchroom Boxing, which is chaired by Hearn, has arranged a press event for this Friday at Croke Park, where it is likely the event will be announced formally. In Gaelic games, Louth and Armagh will play at Inniskeen on Sunday the 14th of June in the All-Ireland Senior Football Championship Round

0: 2A. Details were confirmed by the Central Competitions Control Committee shortly after lunchtime today. The day's other game, Tyrone and Mayo meet in Oma. That's also Sunday, the 14th of June. Throw-in there is at 3:30. Meanwhile, Donegal will host Cork and Ballybofey at 3:00 on Saturday, June 13, in round 2A. On the same day, St. Tenerick's Park in Clonus host Monaghan and Roscommon. That's 4:30 throw-in there. Kerry visit Newbridge to take on Kildare at 5:30. And Meath are in Derry for the evening game. That throws in at 7:00. Sunday, the 14th of June, also sees Galway and Westmeath in Pearse Stadium. That is at 2:00. Cavan against Dublin in Breffni Park has a 2:00 throw-in. Now, the significance of that game taking place on the Sunday means that Ger Brennan will be able to resume his duties after a 12-week ban ends at midnight the night before. The Russian tennis player Diana Schneider battled from a set and double breakdown to beat world number one Irina Sabalenko in blustery conditions and make it through to the semi-final of the French Open. Former world snooker champion Ken Doherty has announced his retirement. He will still compete on the sports senior tour, but has confirmed he's finishing up on the main tour. The draw was made shortly before lunchtime today for round two of the Club Orange FAI Cup. Amongst the highlights is the meeting of the Premier League leaders and cup holder Shamrock Rovers. They take on the First Division leaders Cork City. Bohemians away to the Munster Senior League side Rigmahan Rangers. Shelburne travel to play Kerry. Non-league side Douglas Hall and Castlebar Celtic have been drawn together. Ties played over the week ending the 19th of July. The full draw is available on the RTE Sport website. And Ireland women's hockey head coach Garth Grundy has announced his 25-player squad to travel to Rotterdam and Berlin as Ireland close out their first ever hockey pro league season. In goal, Aisha McFerrin returns to the side for the first time since March 2025. Having been sidelined through injury. There's a lot of it there, Lorcan, but that is the sports news.
1: And listen, with Loud, Inneskeen, Grattans, isn't it? Will that favour them for Loud? They'll be happy with that?
0: I'd say they will be, yeah. You see, there's ongoing work in the stadium for Loud in Dundalk, so that won't be ready.
1: Yeah.
0: So the match will be Inneskeen, but
1: yeah, just that everybody, so many will want to go to
0: there. Exactly. There's so many good games as well. Do you know that's the point about it? Like, Tyrone, depends where you come from. Tyrone, Mayo, my own crowd up in up to Donegal.
1: Yeah,
0: no, 3:00 on the Sunday.
1: How many going on about Loud's first time? Brilliant
0: Dublin. For them. Yeah,
1: so
0: I think it'll be fantastic.
1: The interest,
0: ginormous. Yeah,
1: I mean every young person in Loud will want to be at that with their dad or mom.
0: Absolutely,
1: family,
0: will be.
1: You know?
0: Yeah,
1: so it'll be one of those big days.
0: I think it'll be fantastic. So,
1: is that stadium big? Because I've never been in it, so I don't.
0: I don't know the capacity of it, but
1: we'll have to get on to Porrick Lodge for that one.
0: Yeah, oh, no better man.
1: No better bookle indeed. Anyway,
0: huge Loud interest, and naturally, I mean, wherever Armagh go, that's one thing I've always impressed with them over the years.
1: They certainly
0: bring huge crowds, don't they? So
1: they will, yeah. And it's not too far from Armagh either.
0: No, it's not.
1: Right, on that note, then.
0: Well, Shinawil,
1: indeed.
0: Exactly.
1: Thank you very much, as always.
0: Talk
1: to you next week. Thanks a million, Michael. Michael Corcoran, live at the RTE Sports Desk.
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1: Well, it's time to announce the winner of our midweek choice. And I can tell you, it turned out to be... Was it a bit of a landslide? I'm looking at it on you. It was. Bit of a landslide, all right. Eventually, no, it wasn't. when I was kind of having a quick little look at the start. But we brought you the three pieces from the Leaving Certificate syllabus, and the Berlioz, the Beatles, and Mozart. And this is what you voted on top today.

0: Well, I hope you enjoyed that. Many of you voted for that today for our midweek choice. The second movement, that lovely, easy listening adagio, second movement from the concerto number 23 in A. Leif Ove Andenæs was the pianist. They're actually with the Mahler Chamber Orchestra. And I like this. This is from Judith Hanley, who said, Lorcan, we're going with B this evening, although they're all wonderful choices. So really, I don't mind much which one comes out on top. Well, at least you voted. You didn't sit back. Thank you for that. Yeah. All right. And it says, the vote from our house, more precisely from our music student, Kieran, is Berlioz. I hope this vote counts as Kieran won't be tackling the Leaving Cert music exam until 2027. But thanks for the great company. And I'm getting lots of housework done listening along. That's from Valerie Shine, is listening to us in class, Nevin. All right. Know it well. She's up there in Willow Park. Oh, and yeah, Canis's Road, I'd be very familiar with now. Canis's Road, do you know Canis's Road? Okay, anyway, lots of you had come in for that, but it kind of, at the end of it, just went in that direction. Right, Mozart's 23rd would be a treat, says Joel. Well, I hope it was. I really do hope it was. Now, let's have a quick check-in. Look, tomorrow's Thursday, weekend not too far away, and yeah, there's lots going on. But movies and musicals, I think there's a live one coming up. Let's have a listen.
1: A chance this Saturday afternoon to hear movies and musicals live with the RTE Concert Orchestra, conducted by Stephen Bell, with soloists Louise Dearman and Tom Solomon, and Irish National Opera Chorus, a spectacular night of entertainment from the stage of the Bord Gáis Energy Theatre. Choral classics favourites by John Williams, Dario Marianelli's Oscar award-winning score from Atonement, and Bernard Herrmann's final score for Taxi Driver. We'll also salute Robert Redford with music from Out of Africa and The Way We Were. Favourites too from Carousel, The King and I, Aladdin, Frozen and more. 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
0: All right, Aideen, thank you for that. There's lots happening, isn't there? Okay, how about some Johannes Brahms now? Let's go for the Violin Concerto in D. And livening it up now with the third movement, or the Allegro movement from the work. Who's the violinist today? Janine Jansen. And here she is with the London Symphony Orchestra.

0: Johannes Brahms, Violin Concerto in D, that third movement with Janine Jansen. And Janine there with the London Symphony Orchestra. Antonio Papano was conducting. Now, a quick look at what's coming up in the lyric feature. Well, hang on. I'll just do a little readjust there because I wanted to check out the lyric feature this evening for you. Okay, here we go.
1: I'm Theo Dorgan. I'm standing on a granite cliff top, looking out to sea. I'm in the northwest corner of Spain in Galicia. Behind me, there's a huge tower. It was a tower on that side once, back in the time of the mythical king Breogan. Breogan claimed that he could see Ireland from here.
2: This week in the lyric feature, poet Theo Dorgan explores links between Galicia and Ireland. Our half-lost cousins. In the lyric feature, Sunday at 6.
0: All right, then, let's continue with some Berlioz. Not what was intended for you in our midweek choice, of course, as part of the Leaving Cert, but a lovely email from Paula O'Brien, and she said, the one yesterday was a bit convoluted. I wrote it from a car park. says Paula, but she was talking about the wonderful Student and Soldiers Corps and Berlioz's Damnation of Faust. And if I remember, I think it's just superb and far superior as well to some of the ones that we have played and mentioned before. And when you hear it, you'll never want to hear the warmongering choruses from Gounod's Faust again. And she said, surprised not often played that a little bit more, says Paula, but she loves it and wants me to play it for all of the students at the moment. But it is a beautiful piece. So thought I would dig this out for you. So I hope Paula's listening now at this stage. But it is the London Symphony Chorus and Orchestra, obviously, with Colin Davis conducting.

Well, a big thank you again to Paul O'Brien, because he really wanted that for all of the Leaving Cert students. And, of course, Berlioz is on it with the Symphony Fantastique. But that from the Damnation of Faust, the lovely chorus, the Soldiers and Students chorus. So I hope you enjoyed that. And compliments to Paula too. And 21 minutes now past six. Big no to Gwengi Glahard Reisha Shea, Lamoira, August Lanamir, Ride to Uskadi, John, August Mystery Train. I must think about that, Australia. But as always, for a Wednesday evening here on RT Lyric FM. But

And well, I can tell you, I'm just looking at some of the notes coming in for me here. Oodles of you had looked for the Beatles as well now. So you're saying, but it didn't come out anywhere near the top. You just were here a bit frustrated for our midweek choice today. Anyhow, not to worry at all. In the meantime, let's continue with some Schubert, shall we? And this, Franz Schubert's Momo Musico in F minor. And I've gone for this version for violin and guitar for a change. So it's called Schubert for Two, the album on Deutsche Grammophon with, it's Gil Shaham and Goran Solskjaer. But this is a joint arrangement. It's the Fritz Kreisler arrangement of Schubert's Momo Musico with a little bit of a twist on it from Goran Solskjaer. So have a listen, see what you think of this.

0: works out pretty nice, doesn't it? Schubert for two, that arrangement as well for violin and guitar. Gil Jaham and Göran Salsgaard on guitar. The Moment Musico, number 3 in F minor from the set, the works of Franz Schubert. All right, well, Maradort may beg more a going less unnoked. He can no made three show.
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0: 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An I'm Shinish, I got a scamlach noctus by Mori Noragani Boschian. She took a vassal in Europe and 10 year, Nesquin year. Is there any game against him 6 Celsius? A visit to the Sishlem. Who's been in the Prif Skelta, Ags and I'm Shirkin Thrasha, Commodore Shaglarkin, Agus Agigol.
1: Mora Gramilla Mahagat, Mora the Wallish, is Shoman in Octa.

What about that? And we've had at their albums before the Yanushka Quartet, but there with that particular version of, well, it's based on what? Beethoven's Für Elise, you can get that straight away. But the Yanushka Ensemble there from an album called The Big Bees, right, which is the Bachs and the Beethovens, the Berlioz, since we mentioned them, on Deutsche Grammophon. But a lovely version of that, isn't it? Something a

0: have to check myself to see that we're all in tune here. It takes you right down, doesn't it? Uranus, the Magician, from Gustav Holst, The Planets, is the sixth movement from Gustav Holst's suite with the Philharmonia Orchestra. Leonard Slatkin conducted that particular one. All right. Taking us nearly to 6:45 then. So I'm going to take a break and I'm going to come back to you with Aaron Copland's Simple Gifts, the variation on a Shaker melody with the Boston Pops under John Williams after these.
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0: Simple Gifts, that variation on a Shaker melody, the work, of course, of Aaron Copland.
1: Ceolóras na siúnta na héireann, an ceol clásicach, tradisiúnta, agus comhaimsirthe is fear a cheilúra de cách. Is leatsa an ceol, is leatsa an ceoláras na siúnta. NCH.ie.
0: All right, then, 9 minutes away from 7 o'clock, 9 minutes away from John and Mystery Train. And I just thought a little bit of traditional music now under the guise of, well, two pieces, actually, two reels, Master Crowley's and the Roscommon reel from Into the Loam. And that can only mean Cormac Begley and Liam O'Connor.

That's to get you in the humour. A couple of reels from Into the Loam. Yeah, Cormac Begley and Liam O'Connor there for you. But George Friedrich Handel's Warner Music Suite. May as well with the weather that's going to take us out on up to John and Mystery Train. Lorcan Murray, thanking you for your company as always. And I hope to have it again tomorrow, same time between 4 and 7. Till then, have a lovely evening.

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0: And this is Mystery Train on RTE Lyric FM. John Kelly here until 9 o'clock. I'm just dealing with a slight headphone malfunction here. I think my ears have gotten bigger. Something has undoubtedly happened.
1: Hello, I'm Johnny Cash, and this is Mystery Train with my friend John Kelly.
2: And I heard, as it were, the noise of thunder. 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

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Everybody won't be treated all the same. There'll be a golden ladder reaching down when the man comes around. 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Will you partake of that last offered cup or disappear into the potter's ground when the man comes around? Hear the trumpets, hear the pipers. 100 million angels

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0: virgins are all trimming their wicks. 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It's hard for thee to kick against the pricks. In measured a hundredweight and penny pound, when the man comes around. Of the four beasts, and I looked, and behold, a pale horse, and his name that sat on him was Death, and Hell followed with him.
1: When I was a sinner, the people would say, if you want to be converted, you'd better pray. 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Jesus says, go, I'll go with you. 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

0: your sin-sick soul. 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Preach the gospel and I'll preach with you. Lord, if I go, tell me what to say, for they won't believe on me.
1: And that's Dillard Chandler there, have led in the show before a few times, and that's called Jesus Says Go. And that comes from an album called Dark Holler, Smithsonian Folkways Recordings, from the Dark Holler, old love songs and ballads from way back. Well, actually, not that far back. 1960s, which isn't that far back, really. I keep reminding myself. And before that, Johnny Cash and The Man Comes Around.

two there from the Pilgrim Travelers, that one, How About You? And before that, God Shall Wipe All Tears Away. The Pilgrim Travelers. This is a Pilgrim Travelers song, this one. And it's a version from Roy Cooter. This is called Straight Street. This is Mystery Train on RTE Lyric FM. I'm John Kelly, here until 9 o'clock. 9 o'clock, it's Donald and Ian. Bringing the tunes. Like the old days. The good days of mini bars and

0: And that's called Straight Street. It's from Roy Cooter. And that's a really good album, you know. It's worth checking out. It's called The Prodigal Son. Some cracking stuff on there from Roy Cooter. And Joachim is also playing on the record too, as well as lots of other stalwarts. From a different Cooter album called Chavez Ravine. This is called Poor Man's Shangri-La.
1: Tell you about a friend of mine that you don't know.

And that's Roy Cooter. And Poor Man's Shangri-La comes from the album Chavez Ravine. This is Mystery Train on RTE Lyric FM. Dengue Fever and Oku. We're here Sunday to Thursday, 7 o'clock until 9 o'clock. And you can also listen back to the programme. Reasons best known to yourselves.

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1: And that's called Marali. It comes from an album called Ancient Ceremonies, Dance, Music and Songs. In this particular case, the series, it's Ghana in Africa. It's on the Nonsuch Explorer series from way back. Some amazing stuff on there. That particular track, Marali, is sung by a young girl in her hometown of Yeji in central Ghana, where she was known for her voice and a strange vocal technique she had. By controlling a buzzing at the back of the roof of her mouth, she was able to produce two or sometimes three pitches all at the same time. Before that, some gamelan music from the same Nonsuch Explorer series. That one, Java, the Jasmine Isle, gamelan music. There's a track called Chatrik. Sundanese gamelan from Java. This is Mystery Train on RTE Lyric FM. We're here until 9 o'clock.

And that's the voice of Mahalia Jackson on the most recent album from the Kronos Quartet, which is called Glorious Mahalia. Sometime I feel like a motherless child. And before that, God Shall Wipe All Tears Away. The Kronos Quartet and Trio de Cali, who come from Mali. And they were all, actually this meeting happened in Joe Boyd's house. They were astonished by how much the singer in Trio de Cali sounded like Mahalia Jackson. And they said,

She said, I've never heard Mahalia Jackson. So they played Mahalia Jackson for her. And she said, oh, sounds like my aunt. So they recorded their own version of the Mahalia Jackson, well, a piece of music sort of associated with Mahalia Jackson, God Shall Wipe All Tears Away. This is Mystery Train on RTE Lyric FM. Here's Mahalia with Duke Ellington.

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He just doesn't want to live with us anymore.

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She is Mother Teresa walking among the poor, and her eyes have attained night vision. In an orchard, drenched in blue light, she changes your bandages and soothes you. All day her voice is balm. Then she lowers you into the sunset. Hers is the wingspan of the quotidian angel. So her feet are sore from the walk to the well of human kindness. But she gives you a name and you grow into it. Whether a tramp of the low road or a prince riding through Wagnerian opera, you learn some, if not all, of the language. And these are the footsteps you follow, the tracks of impossibility.

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In the lobby of the Hotel Charlemagne, they are hanging photographs of rap artists and minor royalty. All cigarettes have been airbrushed from these pictures, making everyone a liar and saving no one from their folly. As proud as Lucifer, I do nothing to hide my kerosene dress and flint eyes, which, with one steady look, are able to restore to these images their carcinogenic threat. So what if this is largely bravado? I have only 12 days in Paris, and I'm waiting for life to start. I'm setting out my stall behind a sheet of dark hair, and you, a hostage of crazed hormones, will be driven to say, I am the next poet laureate, and she is the cherry Madonna, and all of the summer is hers.

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I am tying a shoelace, or finding the pavement fascinating when the comet thrills the sky. Ever the dull alchemist, I have before me all the necessary elements. It is their combination that eludes me. Forgive me, I am sleepwalking. I am jangling along to some song of the moment, suffering its sweetness, luxuriating in its feeble approximation of starlight. Meanwhile, there is a real world. Trains are late, doctors are breaking bad news, but I am living in a lullaby.

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Soon I will read in your expression warmth, encouragement, assent. From an acorn of interest, I will cultivate whole forests of affection. I will analyze your gestures like centuries of scholars poring over Jesus' words. Anything that doesn't fit my narrow interpretation, I will carelessly discard. For I'm careless, I'm shameless. 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I'm reckless. 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

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Her words are modern, but her eyes have been weeping in gardens and grottos since the Middle Ages. This is the aftermath of fever. I cool the palms of my hands upon the bars of an imaginary iron gate. Only by an extreme act of will can I avoid becoming a character in a country song. 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These are the sorrowful mysteries, and I have to pay attention. In a chamber of my heart sits an accountant. He is frowning and waving red paper at me. I go to the window for air. 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I hunger for a taste, but I can't see the orchard for the rain.

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I could even cheat. In the subterranean world of anesthetics, sad white canoes are forever sailing downstream in the early hours of the morning. Tell the stars I'm coming. Make them leave a space for me. Whether bones or dust or ashes, once among them, I'll be free. 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There is, of course, another way of looking at this. Your daddy loves you. I said, your daddy loves you very much. He just doesn't want to live with us anymore. I'm telling myself the story of my life.

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They are listening for smudged echoes of the moment of creation. 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They may help us make sense of who we are and where we came from. And as a compassionate side effect, teach us that nothing is ever lost.

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0: Still, my eyes are fixed upon the place I last saw you. Your signal urgent but breaking. Before you became cotton in a blizzard, a plane coming down behind enemy lines.
1: I troll the megahertz. I troll the megahertz from Prefab Sprite. Play that every so often.

You know, there was a headphone malfunction there. If I didn't say anything and it made no sense, sorted. That was Prefab's Pride and I troll the megahertz. I don't know whether it's the headphones are malfunctioning or it's me. As I say, I think my ears are the problem, not the phones. Nothing wrong with my ears, I'm talking about the size of them. I can hear all right, just can't get through a door.

And there's music there from Marion Brown. I played the Harold Budd version not so long ago, on which Marion Brown plays, but that's Marion Brown's version of Bismillahi Rahmani Rahim. This is Mystery Train on RTE Lyric FM. We're here until 9 o'clock playing the tunes.

Pharoah Sanders and the edited version of The Creator has a master plan. I've been playing Sonny Rollins pretty much every night, I think, since he passed away. And I'm going to play another track tonight. I've been playing played a few tracks from the Saxophone Colossus album, and here's another one. You may know this tune.

And that's called Tenor Madness, the title track of the album from the Sonny Rollins Quartet and Quintet. And on that particular track, Sonny Rollins is joined by John Coltrane. So the two of them having a go on Tenor Madness with Philly Joe Jones on drums, Red Garland on piano, Paul Chambers on bass. Before that, Sonny Rollins from the Saxophone Colossus album and a version of You Don't Know What Love Is. This is Mystery Train on RTE Lyric FM. Donald and Ian, I see by the green light. It must be ready and waiting in Limerick. Donald's on at 9 o'clock. And to take us there tonight, I'm going to finish with Horace Silver, the Horace Silver Quintet, a track called The African Queen. 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Mystery Train is here Sunday to Thursday, 7 o'clock until 9 o'clock. And you can listen back to the programme anytime you want. See you tomorrow at 7. Donald is next.

0: Yes, that's pretty much DJ time. Booth for modular synthesizers, spiritual jazz, Moroccan ceremonial music, and recently a series of extraordinary live improvisations with Polish experimental clarinetists. So this time we'll talk about it all, from the many meanings of trance to where Holden is going next, which is the willfully underground genre of live coding performance, where entire gigs are played by people simply typing code into their laptops. So would you introduce yourself, James?
1: This is my weakest ability. Like, it's the thing I find hard. I think it must be the autism that I can't. It's like a performance of a performance or something. What would you like me to say? Hi, I'm James Holden. I am a musician. I really hated when I had to say I am a DJ. That just didn't really feel right. I am an ex-DJ, but I'm still on a register.

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And I should have said that we opened the show with a piece of music from Ahmed Malek, that man from Algeria. And just to honour him, I'm going to take another one, tell you more about what we heard just right there from Louis Bonfire. We're going to get back to that album, Sambolero.

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You know what I'm like. Solo in Rio, 1959, is the beautiful album on the Smithsonian label. So we've heard two tracks from that already. Pernambuco, the one right there, and what we started with tonight, which was San Bolero, the sound of Benito. Louis Bonfa, Solo in Rio, Smithsonian Folkplace. In there also Ahmed Malek on the Habibi Funk label, one called Mala. And on that, we go to Mali.

It's just gorgeous music from Mali, and it's by Neba Solo, and A Djinn and a Hunter Went Walking is the title of the album. Gonna get back to that in a little while. Let's go to Sudan.

started out at Paradise City. His name is Michel Sornin, and he records as Forever Pavot. Going to get back to his music later on the show. You're just going to have to stay tuned. That's one of my favourite tunes of the moment. It's called La Grouette, so the sound of Forever Pavot. Before that, it was the sound of Synthesized Sudan. And that comes from the Ostinato label, which is, I would really recommend you check out their Bandcamp page. Music from all over the world. But that particular album, it's been remixed as well, so there's two LPs. Jantra are the name of the group, J-A-N-T-R-A. And from them you heard one called Ozali, to Scotland we go, to Brigia Kimball.

well, they're collaborators in real life and they also go well on the radio together. That's, first of all, Breacha Campbell from Carry Them With Us, featuring Colin Stetson, and right there, the man himself, and the tune was called Long Before the Sky Would Open. You're listening to Blue of the Night in Limerick FM, and it's Donald and Ian here. Very delighted to be here, I should say. We're here till 12. Bringing back the romance of radio, Florian Stephan, 1960.

as well as being set up to play all the new music, and also just set up to go different places on a whim. And that's one of those, a left field choice from the Flamingos. Comes from, the song is called I Only Have Eyes For You, by the way, and written by a man called Alan Duban, which is just one L away from the classic Dublin surname. Before that, it was the man who celebrates that era of music, and his name, he's a French artist called Florian Stephant. Played him last night, and I will again. And the tune that you heard is called 1960. So my name is Donald Deneen, and by again I mean I'm going to be here for the next fortnight on Blue of the Night, and then for an extended run on Mystery Train as well. So really looking forward to that, and really enjoying this. And

What a beautiful song, Jackson C. Frank. And I knew it was produced by Paul Simon, but I didn't know the story of how. So he moved from Brooklyn to London and ended up sharing a flat with Art Garfunkel and Paul Simon. And that's how that relationship, collaboration, happened. It Sounds So Good, Blues Run the Game is the title of the album, was remastered and re-released in 2001, which was a couple of years after his passing. Before that, it was another long-lost piece of treasure. It's by Bobby Brown. Now, be careful if you want to search for Bobby Brown music, because it could lead you down some different places that you don't want to go. So his name on two of the albums is actually Bobby Frank Brown, but the one that I took the song from that you just heard before, Jackson C. Frank, which was called In Search of a Dream, he's simply Bobby Brown on the cover. The album is Live, and the album, record label is called Light in the Attic. There are other good songs on the album, but as usual, I'm kind of guilty of going back to that one because I love it so much, one of my favourite songs. So Bobby Brown, Light in the Attic is the record label, and the album is Live, and the song you heard was called In Search of a Dream. He kind of lived the California dream himself, made his own instruments, recorded himself, made three albums, and never quite went anywhere. The dream died in California. Working our way back to the new music and taking us there, it's Juliana Barwick with That Man, William Tyler.

0: That's the amazing William Tyler. Oh, there, he said it again. William Tyler, who is also not just a great artist in his own right, but principally he's an exceptional collaborator. And that's two collaborations of his. That right there is with our man Fortet, better known as, he is known as Fortet. His real name is Kieran Hebden, and the album is under that name. 41 Longfield Street, William Tyler and Kieran Hebden together. That tune is called Timber. Before that, it was William Tyler along with Juliana Barwick. And Drift of the Jenny is the title of the tune. I'm going to let you know, I do know that he's playing in Dublin soon, but I just didn't get a chance to look it up. I will do in a second. With the time now at 10 o'clock exactly here on Blue of the Night, you're listening to RTE Lyric FM. It's Donald and Ian here, and it's my pleasure as DD, the DJ, to introduce E, the artist.
1: You don't even have your memories. You have nothing. The wheels were icing up and I thought I experienced death. I don't think I did. I was not aware of any heart stopped. So look, we know that we won't see the white light or each other as we say goodbye now. It would be great if we could only have everything.
2: Summer game. Figures of maps and poets wander in our woods, swim in our rivers, set fire to salt. The fire is continuously moving, slower, crisper. The pace is glacial and mature fruit can be burned. 3,000 private cars, meandering conversations. I smelt the floods, strengths, and heat waves. Grown men in suits deserve the crush, although the prices are very high. Nobody is getting rich, she said. You seem like a good man, but your house is large. The young savior displayed no alerts and brought up no relief. It cools your heart and it

He sensed a fashioned blood and bone of another body building up within her warm body. The way we identify scents, glow of white, translucence of the flesh. I want a face like that of a man who shows you where he's going to drown you. There's such an act of love in the play. So new.

Well, these days, I just have to kind of open the computer to feel this sense of existential dread when it comes to the march of AI. And my great fear really stems from what it does to the great creators and the dreamers of the dream, the musicians principally I'm talking about, because really they are so affected by these new systems and just how unfriendly and unworkable they are. But I say all that not in a doomsday kind of way, but to celebrate and to nurture the creators is our job. And personally speaking, having a role just playing records on a radio station feels like a tiny, tiny sort of effort on my part to rectify that. And so I'm always amazed, wave after wave, of the incredible artists in this country keep producing music that I'm so proud of. It's incredible. And E, the Artist, is the first one that we heard of two there. And of course, there are soldiers on the ground, like the Nya record label from Leitrim. Hi to Willie. And so, yeah, that is the label that put out the E, the Artist album. And Bridge was the tune. And the album is called Six. So go check it out. Nya is spelled N-Y-A-H-H. And I'm sure I'm mispronouncing it. And there's probably no proper way to say it. So right there then, one of the bands that I love at the moment. And again, you can go to Bandcamp, you won't find it on those evil streamers. Nash Paints are the band, and Finn Carraher MacDonald is the singer. The album is really, for me, another benchmark sound in 2026. And the LP is called Everyone Good Is Called Molly. And the tune from that was one that we've heard a couple of times now this week. It's called Stretching. So we're going to continue, actually, with the Irish

music singers. I'm celebrating the fact that I'm here to be able to play these tunes. An album that I've been so excited to play is one that I've been listening to for a while. It was made in 2022 by our great producer and artist Davey Coe in LA with Diego Herrera, who goes under the name Suzanne Craft, and together they crafted something really special. So they call themselves Know You, and from them, So Far Gone, here on Blue of the Night.

It's so great to have new music from Davy Coe in our headphones. That's from him along with Suzanne Craft, and going to take a Suzanne Craft tune later on. The name that they've chosen for their project is called Know You. I just love this record. Again, I said it in a very mealy-mouthed sort of way, not untypical. But what I meant was really the support. I guess we're not powerless when it comes to this march of AI and all that stuff. And the obvious way to support the artists is to go directly to them, go see them live, and try buy the records as directly as possible. And so, yeah, it's a bit of a mission statement, but there is something we can do, and it is fostering the culture of the music makers and the dreamers of the dreams, without whom, etc., etc. So that was the sound of Know You. There is, I'm going to get back to that in just a little while, but I want to continue with another piece of Irish music, which you can find at Madcamp, and which you can definitely seek out playing live.

I'm sure in the not too distant future, a powerful trio, Maeve McKenna, Gareth Quinn Redmond, and Ross Cheney together, they're throwing shapes

Dan Walsh with Fixity from Assurance on the Moot Tapes label, one of the records of the year, one of the records, best records in a very long time. In fact, let's not put a time frame on it. And Assurance is the LP, as I said, the title of that one there, one I played last night as well. It's called What Harm. Just wanted to play that because they're playing some gigs this weekend on Friday at Pat Duggan's in Ennis Diamond. On Saturday in Farmacia Bar here in Limerick City. Two venues I know and love, and I could not recommend them more highly. Go see Fixity. Just referring back to William Tyler, he's actually playing on September 25th in Bello Bar in Dublin. Also highly recommended. This is live from two men from Cork. Owen, Stan O'Sullivan, Shane Murphy, two mighty men. A Soft Storm.

on Bandcamp recently. It's by Kirk Barley, and the album is called Curl, C-U-R-L, and that tune right there is Timid. Before that, it was recorded live at the Cork Jazz Festival a couple of years back. Owen Stan O'Sullivan from the rising town of Newmarket, Trasna, Ipcuirchig, and Shane Murphy on the drums. They make a beautiful sound together. It's surprising that it's just a duo. A Soft Storm is the title of the tune that you heard, and you can find them and that on Bandcamp. So the time now is 33 minutes past 10 o'clock. You're listening to Blue of the Night. It's me, Donald Amin, steering the ship for this week and for next week too, in fact. And very happy to be in charge. So going to go back to an album that I mentioned on Monday. Comes from AMAC, Folk Songs from Mama and Papa. You might know Brian McGlynn from his peerless work with You Vagabonds, or perhaps from his two amazing radio series with Anya Murray of This Parish, or indeed as a producer. And I have experience of him engineering live recordings, and he's absolutely brilliant at that too. And on this album, he does a fantastic job. So anyway, I'll play you a song and you can judge for yourself. Famous by AMAC.

father was Aoife McCann. She records as AMAC, Folk Songs for Mama and Papa is the album from her. Go check it out. Produced by Brian McGlynn. Not sure who was doing the backing vocals. Perhaps it was Brian on the song Famous, which is what you heard there before. Jessica Pratt, and from the beautiful record from her, here in The Pitch, a song called Life Is. It's 41 minutes past 10. Back to Know You we go. That's Davy Kill, Suzanne Craft together, Baby.

It's one of those albums that every time I get a chance for a bit of airtime, I've got to reach back and play Vondel Park for some strange reason. The same reasons that we were, the forces that we were talking about earlier. It disappeared without trace, but it's an absolutely phenomenal record. It's called Seabed. That's the title track. In fact, before that, again, it was my favourite record of the moment. Comes from Know You, Davy Coe, Susan Craft together, and the tune was called Baby. So before that, we had from AMAX, wonderful new record, Folk Songs for Mama and Papa. We had the song Famous, and I

was wondering who was on the backing vocals and thought maybe Brian McGlynn. And while I was listening, I thought maybe it was Owen French. And I just got a message from Eva to say it was Owen French. Without further ado, I just want to play this song. Maybe the most perfect, beautiful elegy ever written.

The artist is called Amy Cutler, and her album Sister Time is where you'll find that one right there. Lost Field, Empty Rains, and it's only on Bandcamp. And before that, we had from Talos, the work of Owen French, with Oliver Arnolds and E Vagabonds, and also Niamh Regan. The song We Didn't Know We Were Ready, and my interactions with Owen were just a few times, but they were very meaningful, and now that he's gone, I very much treasure them. It's just after 11, it's 2 minutes past 11, in fact. You're listening to RTÉ Lyric FM. This is Blue of the Night with me, Donal Dineen. We're celebrating lots of new Irish music tonight on the show, and one of my favourite producers, artists, is back with another album on the Dear Dogs label. It's called Pipeworks. He is Mel Keane. This is PW2.

So that's a new name to me. It's Pav Grabowski, operating out of Copenhagen in Denmark, and under the name OJ Room. I'm pretty sure I'm pronouncing that wrong. OJE, capital RUM, and from Selected Organ Works, Remastered 2026. The title of the song is 1-2026 from OJ Room. Before that, it was The Return of the Mighty Mel Keane. I think the word mighty is tonight's amazing. Gonna have to go back to adjective school. I just want to hear everything Mel Keane does forever. Pipeworks is the latest. It's on the Dead Dogs label. PW2 is the one that you heard. Sticking with the Irish producers, the work of Dr. Neil O'Connor. As Ordnance Survey, it's autotelic.

So we finished the show last night with a tune from the album by Minced Oath, Lazzarella, and that one was called Make Way for Tomorrow. It's now at the end of tomorrow, that being today. And there's another one from that beautiful record by Minced Oath. It's called Mutiny on the Bounty, the tune. Minced Oath is also Sunken Foal, and he is Dunk Murphy to his friends, and he is one of our best producers. We started off with another of those, that's Neil O'Connor, this time under the Ordnance Survey name, moniker, Autotelic title track of that one, and in the middle came a track from Quez. He's back on the Warp music label with a beautiful record. Going to send it, backdate it especially for Ali, who's working on a thesis right now, so bless the work. Also want to say hello to Sam in Clare, to Jason and to Joe, who are in touch, and also to Anya. I want to wish a very happy birthday to my friend Anya, if you're listening. I hope so. So I'm going to take one now from Anna Roxanne. She's back with a new record. It's called X... Oh, sorry, the album's actually called Poem 1. Here's a track from it called X, Anna Roxanne.

us to soundtrack the last few hours of the day here on Blue of the Night. I hope it's landing okay. The third of three together there comes from Colleen. She is Cecile Schott and has made several brilliant albums, the most recent of which is called... I'm going to get the title. It's en français. It's La Jour et la Nuit du Réel. It's by it's on the Cranky label, and so recording as Colleen, and the tune is called Subterranean Movement Number One. That's Colleen, and before that we had one from Matthew Bourne, an album from him called Moog Memory, and Somewhere I Have Never Travelled is the title of the tune. And the first in that set of three right there came from the new album from Anna Roxanne. Going to get into it more

penultimate tune this evening comes from Ralph Illenberger and along with Martin Colby. The tune is called Fight Tance. It comes from the NTS-produced, released album European Primitive Guitar 1974 to 1987, to be specific. And before that, we had music from Suzanne Kraft, the Diego Herrera moniker. And he's been all over tonight's show with his work with Davy Keogh as No You, and more from that tomorrow. So that's where I'm going to leave it for tonight. And it's been such a pleasure playing the music. Hope it's been of some use. Last night, I almost wanted to turn the car around to wish everybody doing the leaving search the best of luck. And just, you're going to get through it, no matter what. If you're listening right now for some respite, then good luck tomorrow. Irla O'Leonard, Crash Ensemble, Linda Buckley to play us out from her album, From Ocean's Floor. O Ictor Mara, good night now.